Music for Your Boundaries, The Police on the original 99X. Happy Sunday. I'm Carter. I'm thrilled to hang out with you as we enjoy this Sunday evening. It's a beautiful evening. What patio would you want to hang out with me and the 99X gang on right now? Let me know. 470-741-9999. I will tell you that we've got a couple of patios that we're planning on you hanging out with us. And I'll tell you all about that in about 10 minutes.

0: Dexter and the Moon Rocks on the original 99X, their latest, Freaking Out. Hey, I'm Carter. I hope you are kicking back right now and relaxing and enjoying your Sunday evening. It's a beautiful Sunday evening. And I have to ask, what patio would you want to be on to just kick back and relax and hang and chill? I will say this, you could come and enjoy us and our patio. In fact, you could come and celebrate and bring some Lays because we're going to have a 99X Locals Only Luau that's happening in September. September 26th at the Ville in Fayetteville. We're going to feature local artists The Paradox, The Stews, Hey Dreamer, Atticus Ronis, Pearl Bottom Band. There's going to be a lot of your favorite local artists from around town as we celebrate the local music scene at the Ville in Fayetteville. And you could even win pit passes tomorrow morning with Barnes and Crash on the Morning X.
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Yeah, that's the attitude that everybody has in public in front of all their friends. 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

0: 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All that kicking off tomorrow. 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
5: A Better Life with Dr. Sanjay Gupta.
6: Breast cancer is the most common cancer among women in the world. And according to a new study out of the University of Washington School of Medicine, an estimated 3.5 million cases a year are expected by 2050. Now, the good news is we've gotten so much better at screening, earlier detection, and cutting-edge treatments in many countries, including here in the United States. But even here in America, black women have a death rate from breast cancer that is 40% higher than white women, a disparity that exists despite our world-class treatment infrastructure. So what can you do to lower your risk? Eat less red meat? Try your best to manage your blood sugar and your weight? Exercise is really important. Cut back on drinking, quit smoking. And remember this, you should start getting mammograms. At what age? 40. That's when you should start. I'm Dr. Sanjay Gupta, helping you live a better life.
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1: Hey, Justin, have you had anyone sit down with this speed friending and then they get into it with their date and like 10 seconds later, they're like, nah, this ain't happening?
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5: A Better Life with Dr. Sanjay Gupta.
6: Breast cancer is the most common cancer among women in the world. And according to a new study out of the University of Washington School of Medicine, an estimated 3.5 million cases a year are expected by 2050. Now, the good news is we've gotten so much better at screening, earlier detection, and cutting-edge treatments in many countries, including here in the United States. But even here in America, Black women have a death rate from breast cancer that is 40% higher than white women, a disparity that exists despite our world-class treatment infrastructure. So what can you do to lower your risk? 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I'm Dr. Sanjay Gupta, helping you live a better life.
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0: It's been 30 years since the world came to Atlanta for the 1996 Summer Olympics. 99X celebrates 30 years with 30 concerts and free tickets to all of them. 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
4: For the ninth year in a row, Finland has been named the happiest country in the world. That's according to the World Happiness Report put out every year by the Wellbeing Research Center at the University of Oxford in the UK. Two other Nordic nations, Iceland and Denmark, came in at numbers 2 and 3. Now, having spent quite a bit of time in these countries over my 2.5 decades as a journalist, I can tell you that this is not at all that surprising. There's an entirely different way of thinking in these countries. We before me, you might say. In other words, the mentality is less adversarial and much more, we're all in this together. One other interesting thing that came up was that no matter where someone lived, the more time they spent on social media, the less happy they were. Want to smile? It's simple. Put your phone away for a bit. I'm Dr. Sanjay Gupta, helping you live a better life.
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0: 99X. That is Richard Cheese. And ladies and gentlemen, for the first time ever in our existence, we've played his songs all the time. We're actually meeting the man. Welcome, Richard Cheese, to the Morning
1: Thank
0: X.
1: You.
0: Look out. He's
1: Thank
0: here.
1: You so much. Good evening, ladies and gentlemen.
0: It Thank is good you. To meet you finally. You've got a slamming band. Is
1: Thank
0: that-
1: you. Well, it's my pleasure. That's my band, Lounge Against the Machine. And I want to say thank you so much for playing us on the show. We've gotten so many people in Atlanta emailing and buying our CD, and we're just very grateful. And, you know, I love you kids. Thank you.
0: Is that all
1: Can
0: you?
1: Can we get them cocktails, please?
0: Yeah, please. Is that all you, or is that a full band?
1: That is a real band. That's my real band. That's Bobby Ricotta on the piano, and Gordon Bree on the upright bass, and Mr. Buddy Gouda on the drums. And, yeah, it's a real jazz combo. We go all over the country.
2: Buddy
1: and play
2: Gouda,
1: all over the place.
2: Gordon Bree.
1: Cheese names, true, but they're real musicians, and they are fabulous.
0: Do they have a legitimate band besides playing the campy favorites?
1: Well, they used to, but then I finally got enough money to pay them, and now we're actually doing full-time gigs
3: they
1: all
3: have
1: over.
3: Fines. They're in demand. They play all over the place.
0: They are good.
1: Now, thank you. They're very nice. They're good kids.
2: Now, do you have to get permission from the labels to cover these tunes?
1: Yeah, you know, it's funny. You don't actually have to ask permission. You just have to pay them. You just send them cash. With every CD we sell, each person gets money. You know, you look at the acts on here, you know, like The Hives and Disturbed. Every CD that we sell, each band gets 8 cents.
2: So, like, at the end of each month, when you're paying your bills, you got to write out, like, an 8 cent check for The Hives.
1: And for, like, Guns N' Roses on here, we do a cover of Used to Lover. I send 3 cents to Axl, 3 cents to Slash, 2 cents to Steven Adler. And then I think 1 cent to Buckethead. I don't know how that works, but they mixed that up.
3: Where'd you play the last time you were in town?
1: Well, we actually, we never played right here in Atlanta. We played in New Orleans the other day at this crazy place called Twiropa, and we're playing in Tallahassee this Friday. But the main thing is we play in Vegas. And if you know anyone who's coming to Vegas, come see us. And we are looking for a gig here in Atlanta. If someone wants to hire us to play at a club, maybe we'll play it over in a nightclub. Or if you're having a wedding or a bris, you know, we like to play for that.
2: You do play brisses.
1: Yes.
2: That's
3: Excellent.
2: Good. Because, you know, there's never enough musical accompaniment at a bris,
1: That's
2: I've
1: right.
2: always found.
0: Well,
1: no,
0: Dick plays
1: happy.
0: A bris. I mean, he's always, all about it.
1: That's right.
0: Richard Cheese will be there in Lounge Against the Machine. Now, you guys, so your royalties, it's the customary, you just cover the song and send them money. You don't have to get permission.
1: No, you don't have to get permission because we're not changing the song's lyrics.
0: Well,
1: we're just
0: cool.
1: singing them straight. You know, we're just doing you know, what we do is we take these songs that the kids are listening to and we swankify them, you know, so we're kind of paying tribute. And I think the bands really like that.
3: And the CD is called Tux, T-U-X-icity.
1: That's right, Tuxicity. And it's available at Hot Topic stores if you want to go pick it up, and also at our website, iloverichardcheese.com. And don't we all?
0: How many albums do you have?
1: Well, we've got this one, and then we had another one out a couple years ago. But this is the one that we're selling now because all the money from this goes to a very special cause, which is this very special charity called MasterCard. And
2: yes.
1: if you buy the CD, all the proceeds go toward paying a very special contribution to MasterCard every month.
2: Now, I noticed, I didn't notice this until now, but like on the inside cover of the CD, it has other recordings from Richard Cheese available online at iloverichardcheese.com. My favorite, Good Evening Nasty.
1: Yeah,
2: That's
1: all Beastie
2: one.
1: Boys covers on that one.
2: Love that one. Kid A Flat.
1: Yeah.
2: What is that one?
1: That was our tribute to Radiohead.
2: Oh, okay. Yeah. Sunny Side of the Moon.
1: Yeah. Pink Floyd. Yeah.
2: And this one, my personal favorite, The Pasteurizing.
1: It's a Bruce Springsteen thing. Yeah.
2: They're very funny.
1: Yeah, those CDs are all, you can check them out on our website, iloverichardcheese.com.
0: And those are whole albums of those bands? Like you do all Pink Floyd on one album?
1: Oh, yeah. They're good.
0: That's good
1: There's
0: stuff.
1: There's a lot of
2: I'm
1: stuff out there.
2: I'm actually going to get those.
1: You should. But the main thing we want you to buy is the Tuxicity CD because that's, I need the money for cocktails.
3: He's pushing
0: You've
3: the new
0: mentioned
3: CD.
0: That.
3: Right.
0: Seriously.
3: He's pushing
0: yeah.
3: the new
2: well,
3: CD.
2: Well, you know, we're going to push your CD. You can
1: no,
2: have
1: I and you already have. If you never played it again, and I wouldn't expect you to, but if you never played it again, I still would be very grateful to 99X because you kids have come out and shown the support and the love and the caring, and I love that.
3: Richard, why don't you mention some of the other songs on the CD?
1: I would love to, baby. Thank you. You know, we, of course, cover a fabulous song by the Cypress Hill called Insane in the Brain, which is lovely. You just heard me do Puddle of Mud, She Hates Me on the radio. And we've got Chop Suey by System of a Down, a little Weezer, little White Zombie. And my favorite song on this record is something I'd like to perform for you.
2: Oh,
1: with your permission.
2: Oh,
3: excellent.
2: Fantastic.
1: This is by a kid out of England. I believe he's a knight in the Queen's court. Sir Mix-a-Lot. Have you heard this kid?
2: Yeah, I have heard of him.
3: Sir Mix-a-Lot.
2: Yeah, Sir Mix-a-Lot.
1: He's fabulous.
2: He's
1: he
2: crazy.
1: Writes some great lyrics.
0: The Duke of Booty.
1: That's right. And I'd love to do this number for you right here on 99X.
0: We would love it.
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1: Definitely not the news I wanted to break to you on a Monday morning. Hell, any morning. This is the worst part about being a traffic reporter, when you got to talk about a fatal investigation. Here we go. We've shut down 75 southbound between Cleveland Avenue and CW Grant Parkway. So, mainly important, not just if you're going to work or if that's where you're traveling, but if you're off to the airport, if you're going on the international side of things, that's a big heads up. Again, this is shut down for a police investigation, 75 southbound between Cleveland Avenue and CW Grant Parkway. In fact, they are diverting you off at Cleveland Avenue. You can take that over to I-85 or just stick with I-85 or even that south side perimeter, but you're really not going to be able to get to that international side of Hartsfield. Obviously, all things World Cup happening. Remember, out at Mercedes-Benz Stadium, I mean Atlanta Stadium, since we're not allowed to call it that. Centennial Olympic Park Drive is closed. They've got the FIFA Fan Fest going on. And, of course, we've got a game today. Spain taking on Saudi Arabia, I believe. I'm not really up on my World Cup stuff. I'm a traffic guy. With your 99X traffic, I'm Crash Clark.
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20: For the 9th year in a row, Finland has been named the happiest country in the world. That's according to the World Happiness Report put out every year by the Wellbeing Research Center at the University of Oxford in the UK. two other Nordic nations, Iceland and Denmark, came in at numbers 2 and 3. Now, having spent quite a bit of time in these countries over my 2.5 decades as a journalist, I can tell you that this is not at all that surprising. There's an entirely different way of thinking in these countries. We before me, you might say. In other words, the mentality is less adversarial and much more, we're all in this together. One other interesting thing that came up was that no matter where someone lived, the more time they spent on social media, the less happy they were. Want to smile? It's simple. Put your phone away for a bit. I'm Dr. Sanjay Gupta, helping you live a better life.
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2: Sir Mix-a-Lot. 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
2: 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And I'd love to do this number for you right here on 99X.
6: We would love it. A live performance from Richard Cheese. This is 99X.
2: Thank you very much. No, not that one, silly.
6: Jimmy,
2: track number one.
4: Now she hates me again.
6: Trying to be the DJ. Come on, DJ.
2: It's a karaoke thing. Can you hook it up?
3: It's track number one.
2: Track number one,
3: oh,
2: my friend.
3: Right, because we were going to. Okay.
2: Right. This gives me an opportunity to plug the website again. iloverichardcheese.com. Okay, thank you. There it is. The luscious sounds of Lounge Against the Machine. Playing your favorite Sir Mix-a-Lot songs.

cause you noticed that butt was stuffed. 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Cause I'm long and I'm strong, and I'm down to get the friction on. So fellas,

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0: I love this place.
1: Oh, nice move.
0: Thank you, baby.
2: Leslie, put down the apple martini.
1: Yeah.
0: No, hand me the apple martini. Thank you.

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So ladies, ladies, if you want a Rolex Mercedes, then turn around, stick it out. Even

0: Little in the middle, but you got much back. Little in the middle, but you got much back. Little in the middle, but you got much back. Thank you. 99. Baby, you got back, back, back. Thank you.
1: Fantastic.
2: Wow.
3: Ladies and gentlemen.
0: Thank you very much.
3: Richard Cheese. Woo! Bring the lights back up, please.
2: Oh, my.
1: That is fantastic.
3: Let me just say. You do Vegas how often?
0: Every Sunday in Vegas and anywhere else you want us to be, just call us up and we'll play. And
2: man.
0: Let me just say, I love you kids for supporting us. Thank you very much. Go buy our CD.
3: Feel the love.
0: You know. Yeah. Oh, and I have a t-shirt for you guys.
1: Hold on. Don't go anywhere before you start laying those on us. Good morning.
4: Good morning.
1: This is Lanny West. Lanny West, who doubles as the, what does he do over there?
3: He's the comptroller at the Fram Estate.
1: Well, besides that, I was just saying, what does he do at American Pie?
4: Oh, I do some of the promotions and entertainment there and at Rendezvous as well.
0: Oh, right. Fabulous, Lanny. How are you doing, man?
4: Hey, I'm doing great.
1: Leslie's Cabin Boy.
4: I know you're playing in Florida on Friday, but we need to get something together at Rendezvous or American Pie, man. This would fit perfectly.
0: I would love it, baby. Thank you. Just call my manager, Jack Monterey. He's he's easy to work with, and we'll hook you up. We'll be back in Atlanta the minute you want us.
4: And the question I have is Leslie a good dancer? Because she doesn't have a lot of rhythm.
0: Let me tell you what about Thanks. Leslie. She it's all about the dip with Leslie.
2: That's
0: you know what
2: right.
0: I'm saying?
3: You know what? He actually went to Leslie and tried to grab her out on the dance floor, and she turned away
1: right.
3: and locked
2: I know,
3: down
2: I have no rhythm.
3: On that
2: yeah.
3: chair. She was not
1: no
3: getting
1: rhythm.
3: Up.
1: She no, gave she, him the Heisman big time.
0: she'll be dancing.
4: When you get finished with this high-powered interview, have your people call my people immediately, and let's get something worked
1: yeah,
4: out.
1: Yeah, I like
0: you know
1: that
0: I will,
1: idea.
0: Annie. Thank
3: this guy is all business, Cheese. Don't mess with him because yeah. he will take you out.
0: Yeah, that's what I heard. He's right. he's one of those industry people. But
1: and
0: you know, I love it.
1: And don't you know what? And whatever figure he throws at you, it's going to be a low ball. So
0: yeah,
1: make you know.
2: Yeah,
1: make you,
0: I'm used
1: yeah,
0: to that.
1: You get big money out of
0: you.
1: This
0: can give
1: guy.
0: Me the low ball figure as long as you give the high ball at the bar. You know what I'm saying?
2: Hey,
0: you
2: got Richard. It.
4: We're all about the trading out the tab. Ask Crash about that.
1: Trading out the tab. Yeah, he came nice. All the way across country to play for a free tab.
0: That's right. You know, I'm all about a door yeah. deal, Lanny. Thank you.
3: All right, Lanny, thanks.
0: Thank you very much.
3: Richard Cheese, thank you for coming by.
0: Thank you so much. I wish I could stay, but not unlike Iraq, I am scheduled for an early morning pounding back in my hotel room with a cocktail waitress.
2: Hey,
0: thank you very much. This is a t-shirt for you kids. It says, Behold the Power of Dick.
2: That's
0: and let me
2: good.
0: Just say,
2: wear
0: hey,
2: that
0: kids,
2: proudly.
0: There you go, Barnes. Put
3: Boy,
0: that on.
3: Yeah. I'll tell you what, yeah. Crash would put this in immediate high rotation.
0: Do, That's
1: do
0: right.
1: you really think that we're going to wear that shirt?
3: Crash
0: I
3: would.
0: Think Crash will.
1: Crash
0: Thank
1: will.
0: You.
1: Yeah, Crash
2: Did you read
1: will.
2: The cover on the CD, Get Down with the Dickness?
0: Yeah,
2: yeah.
0: love it.
2: Yeah, there
0: I
2: you
0: love
2: go.
0: It.
3: Beautiful.
0: Richard Thank you
3: Cheese.
0: So much, you guys. We'll see you next time in Atlanta. Good night.
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1: Man, the sun is rising on a very nasty start to the rush hour. Tragic as well. A fatal investigation is now underway. 75 southbound is shut down. Basically, as you're approaching CW Grant Parkway, if you're trying to get down to the airport on the international side, they're going to force you off on 7585 right there at Cleveland Avenue. So be prepared to take some evasive action. I'm seeing major brake lights already formed. I-85 is going to be your best bet. Highway 41, even Highway 54, known as Jonesboro Road. But 75 south, right as you're approaching Central Avenue, CW Grant Parkway, down by the international side of the airport, that is shut down, and no ETA when they're going to get that reopened. Don't forget, we got World Cup game happening. Atlanta Stadium, formerly Mercedes-Benz Stadium. You got Centennial Olympic Park Drive shut down. A lot of those adjacent streets are also going to be blocked off for pedestrian activity. So please, if you're traveling anywhere in the downtown area, be careful. Watch out for the out-of-towners. With your 99X traffic, I'm Crash Clark.
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2: Hey, girl.
3: Hey, honey.
2: Hey, I have a question for you guys, including Crash.
4: All right.
2: This is a poll that I saw, and it made me think and wondered, you know, where did I fall in this? And I thought it'd be one of those things to bring to the round table with you all and listeners. You can also put yourself in this. It's a very easy one. Leslie gets so worried.
3: I'm like squirming already.
5: She's so giggly.
2: It's a two-parter. I'm going to come around the horn. All right, Leslie, yes. When you take a shower.
3: Yeah.
2: Oh, what? I haven't even.
3: I don't pee in the shower.
2: Okay, what? Cool.
5: That is disgusting, Leslie. That is a dirty girl. You wash your mouth out.
3: I don't, because I think that's what he's going to ask.
2: Leslie, no one said anything about peeing. I mean, can you let the question get out of my mouth first?
3: All right, zip it.
2: When you take a shower, how long is your shower?
3: Oh.
2: I mean,
3: I've never timed myself.
2: Well,
5: depends on if she's peeing or not.
2: Exactly.
3: I'm a quick shower person.
2: So give me an idea.
3: Yeah, I don't like staying in there very long.
2: Leslie, give me an idea.
3: Maybe 5 minutes.
2: You're a 5 minutes.
5: What can you clean in 5 minutes?
2: Queen.
3: I'm efficient,
2: you
3: Queen.
2: You do different activities, Queen. So even like I hear this like everything shower that women take, that's 5 minutes?
3: Well, I don't. If I'm washing my hair, much longer.
2: Okay, so that's is that the everything?
3: Yeah, the everything is longer.
2: Crash, how long is your shower?
4: Less than 5 minutes, including all nooks and crannies.
2: Okay, you're all business. Queen?
4: Yeah.
5: 30 minutes.
2: What?
5: Every single time.
3: What's your water bill like?
5: I don't pay water bill, Leslie Fram.
2: So you're taking advantage of your community?
5: I do, yeah. I don't see how you can get done in 5 minutes.
2: Girl.
5: Come on. What are you doing in your shower?
2: I'm gonna guess I'm 10, unless I'm exhausted and I might go 15 or 17. And just stand there. Like, just stand there and let the water beat down. And the norm, by the way, for men is 12 minutes. That's this huge poll of thousands of people. And then women, 14 minutes.
3: That's a long time. But that might include, you know, washing your hair and stuff.
2: I mean, it depends if I zone out. Crash, I can do the 3 minute. Like, it just depends if it's like, you know, rinse and run.
5: But what are you cleaning for 3 minutes?
2: If you
5: it
2: get
5: doesn't
2: in
5: make
2: the,
5: sense.
2: If you get in and you're focused, I mean,
5: I don't understand.
2: Queen, you have short hair. I've got short hair. Crash has no hair.
5: It's
2: so
5: the short hairs I'm worried about. That's what I'm saying. Down below, when you go down below,
2: Girl.
5: It takes 3 minutes.
3: I think it's a lot of people's quiet time in the shower.
4: So here's an even bigger question, though. Washcloth or no washcloth?
3: Hands. Oh, washcloth.
2: Hand.
4: Yes. Huh?
3: What?
4: Hand.
2: Lather up and hand it.
3: No washcloth?
5: That's disgusting.
2: Girl.
3: Yeah, I travel with those because a lot of hotels don't have them.
2: Yeah. Crash, are you with me? You just lather up.
4: Yeah, no. Just the hand. Unless, now here's the thing. I do have a loofah.
2: Oh, my God.
4: If I want to get real, like if I feel like I've got problems, I'll do the body wash with the loofah.
2: No.
4: And I'll scrub that sucker.
5: Well, what do you do with the loofah afterwards? Are you telling me the same loofah stays in your shower?
4: I've had it for months.
5: Oh, my God.
2: Oh, that thing walks around the shower to different areas.
5: Wow.
2: Okay, now here's the part two. What do you think about? This is a serious question. What do you think about? Where does your mind go when you're in the shower? Leslie Fram.
3: It's always work-related.
2: Okay, I'm going to tell you what the biggest one was for the people.
3: Okay, so, work. Mine is work-related.
2: Okay, Queen?
5: How am I going to get to the lower part and clean it once again?
2: Can you answer
5: that? It is. No, I'm telling you, I'm concerned about every area of my body being spotless and edible.
2: Get
5: and
2: a mirror.
5: It's very clean.
3: And edible. You need a loofah.
5: I'm not.
2: Get a mirrored floor.
5: Listen, that's a good idea, Barnes.
2: Just like a gym.
5: No one's ever thought of that.
2: Like a gym.
5: That's a good idea.
2: I would hate to walk in. No, really, Queen, what do you think about?
5: I mean, I am zoned. I am zoned out. I'm that person who wakes up and thinks, where have I been the last 20 minutes? Seriously, I'm gone.
2: I'm with you. That's my 15 to 20 minute I will zone. Crash, what do you think about?
4: If it's the weekday, I'm in and out. I don't think of anything. If it's a weekend, I've got music playing in the background, and I got a shower beer in my hand, and that's no joke.
3: And a loofah.
2: You have a shower beer.
4: Gotta always, on the weekend, I gotta have a shower beer. Dang. When I'm playing some Jimmy Buffett.
2: I do wow. like to have the music in the shower. The biggest thing that I think about, and for some reason it's automatic, is problem solving. Like, if there's something that I'm dealing with or doing.
3: You are a problem solver.
2: Yeah. The water, I think. Just that that sound and that constant makes my brain go there.
5: What? I don't understand about a beer. What? It doesn't get watered down?
4: No, you just put it on the little shelf behind you. It's the weekend, so you're enjoying yourself. Maybe I'm coming back from the pool. Keep the music playing. Keep the party going.
2: Right next to his loofah.
3: Oh, my God.
2: There's a bacteria party.
3: Crash's weekend. Okay, Barnes, what did the survey say?
2: Survey said women think about chores, problems, and their weight.
3: Oh, interesting.
2: None of those for you?
3: No, I don't do chores.
2: None of the... Oh, that's right.
3: What is that foreign word?
2: And I saw that in real time. She came out with us on vacation a couple months ago. Lanny is like the pool boy. Lanny runs around and does everything for Leslie.
3: I know. I'm a princess.
5: As she deserves.
3: Thank
4: Absolutely.
3: You, queen.
2: That, yeah. I don't think her arm goes above hanging to her side ever. Like, wow. It raises up.
5: Just to drink some wine, maybe. Go up a little.
2: That's it. Yeah. So, men, what would you think that they think about? The three things.
5: Sex.
2: Sex is one.
4: Oh, really?
2: Yeah. Sex. Thinking about sex in the shower, why?
5: Because
4: that's only going to make a longer shower for me.
2: Well, another 30 seconds?
4: No.
5: Oh, wow.
2: You have time on your shower budget. Wow. You're only at 3 minutes.
5: Oh, God.
2: So it's sex, daydreams, and work.
3: Yeah.
4: Okay.
5: That makes sense.
3: I could see
4: that. To-do lists, stuff that you got to do when you get out of the shower.
2: Man, the mental imagery that we just created in this segment, I'm sorry, everybody.
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1: Big time red alert continues. All lanes are shut down for an accident investigation. This was a fatal wreck, and they are now investigating. And 75 southbound basically shut down as you're approaching Central Avenue, CW Grant Parkway. If you're heading off to the airport on the international side, you need to take evasive action. Now we got wrong way drivers on 75 South near Cleveland Avenue. If you're stuck in a wreck, you don't go backing up on the interstate just to get out of the way. You either wait for police to tell you where to go and what to do, or you get stuck. It happens. Don't go driving the wrong way on an interstate. Damn, that's stupid. 75 southbound, again, shut down Central Avenue. You could take I-85. You could take Highway 54, Jonesboro Road, even Highway 41. North side becomes Metropolitan Parkway. But, man, there's no word when they're going to get that all opened up. 285 eastbound around Boulder Crest Road. Got a little wreck for you in southeast DeKalb. With your 99X traffic, I'm Crash Clark.
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1: Why do the Americans insist on calling it soccer? Why do they have such a problem calling it football? It's a game played with a ball that is struck with the foot, hence football. Whereas American football is a game where an object that's not really a ball at all is carried around by hand and occasionally thrown for other people to catch in their hands. Only one person in each team is allowed to actually kick the ball, and they have to be specially brought onto the field to do it.
2: That's the one I like, by the way. Welcome to the Morning X. It's 99X, June 15th, 2026. I'm Barnes, that's Crash. Man, soccer mania is upon us.
3: I mean, I'm not feeling it yet here at Atlanta Stadium, but how about up in Boston?
2: But before that, how about out in L.A.?
4: Weston McKennie into the middle.
5: The Americans are here in their home country,
6: Los Angeles Stadium, the United States 4, Paraguay 1. It is as close to a perfect beginning as any of us could have possibly imagined.
2: Well, that was L.A. and the U.S. with the biggest win in the history of World Cup American soccer. What was in Boston?
3: They got the Scottish people there, and they're all running through the streets with the bagpipes, and they're going down Fenway. And I mean, of course, you know, Boston embraces everything sports, so they're just loving it. The energy is amazing. I'm not quite feeling it here.
2: No, I mean, I think that's a typical American reaction. We're kind of typical Americans, but this is kind of, we should have started with welcome to Sports Center. So the Knicks get their first championship over the weekend, so the Hawks don't feel too bad. They went on to win it all. They're first in 73. Carolina Panthers win the Stanley Cup. U.S. beats Paraguay 4-1. Now they play Australia. I think that game's winnable.
3: I think so, too. I mean, we're supposed to be in our group, I think the best in our group. But then again, we've got a weak group. I mean,
2: yeah,
3: we're not Spain.
2: That's why I said that.
3: Yeah, we'll see. I mean, but it's fun. The other day, I was just out tooling around shopping, and I stopped to grab a beer, and Germany was playing. And I'm like, okay, go Germany, whatever.
2: The U.S. had not scored three times in the opening stanza of any World Cup since its 2002 opener against Portugal. And the four is the most they've ever scored. It's the best performance at the planet's biggest sporting event since the inaugural tournament in 1930. So you got to just be feeling the let the people be fired up. So then now, how will traffic be affected today? Because we have Spain and Saudi Arabia in Atlanta.
3: Yeah, I think it's going to be a lot of foot traffic because they've shut down Centennial Olympic Park Drive because they've got the FIFA Fan Fest going on out there, concerts and whatnot. Hopefully people are embracing MARTA, depending on where they're all staying. Did you see the guy from Japan, though, when he went into the Mexican restaurant for the first time ever and they brought him chips and salsa? And he says to the waiter, "Sir, we did not deserve this food. Why are you giving us free food?" And the guy's like, "It comes with the table, bro.
2: Yeah, bro.
3: Relax. Eat it." Yeah.
2: Welcome to the U.S. You get your chips and salsa free most places,
3: right,
2: although some start to charge. And we have to give props to Georgia. So with all this hysteria going on, Georgia wins their first, I think, since 2008. And they beat Texas. So there you go. Congratulations.
3: And yeah, I saw that score and I thought about you, bro.
2: It wasn't even close. So now they've got to face Oklahoma, who's coming off a 9-0 win over Alabama. Georgia plays Oklahoma 7 p.m. tonight. It's a double elimination, so we're not out of it yet. Coming for you, Georgia.
3: You get to go to the B pool.
2: Yeah, going to hanging out in the B pool. Big news in the financial world on Friday. Elon Musk, the world's first trillionaire after SpaceX went public. How many shares did you get at $150 a share?
3: I got none.
2: Oh, you got none. Same.
3: None. I got none. Yeah.
2: So that values the company at over $2 trillion in the largest. I was trying to say largest and trillion in the largest IPO ever. He rang the bell, NASDAQ's opening bell from Starbase, Texas. And a bunch of his, I don't know if you saw this story, a bunch of employees that he had given stock to early on all became millionaires if they didn't touch any of it already.
3: Yeah, that's pretty cool. That reminds me of Wolf of Wall Street. I was watching that over the weekend, too. So, yeah, hey, good for him. God bless him. I don't know what the difference is between 100 billion and a trillion. I mean, what?
2: A lot.
3: Whatever.
2: Yeah. I mean, that's a lot of freaking money.
3: I mean, how much more can he buy? He's buying spaceships.
2: Yeah. No, this is it's incredible what, you know, a lot. He's very polarizing, like a lot of the big figures right now, because everyone has more of a voice these days. But are you a little concerned safety-wise with all of these full stadiums across the U.S.? It just sits in the back of my head, just from a safety POV.
3: I mean, you don't want to think about it, and you hope that they've got plans in place. I mean,
2: right?
3: The city of Atlanta, APD, are actually working with the FBI.
2: Yeah.
3: That's how involved they are. So, man, I hope everyone stays safe. But you're
2: same.
3: A lot of people all gathered together.
2: You just see so many jam-packed stadiums, and that just freaks me out a little bit. But, yeah, let's just hope it's all good. We get it underway today in Atlanta, Spain and Saudi Arabia. Who you got, Crash?
3: I'm going Spain's the favorite. Got to go for Spain all the way.
2: All right, we've got a great ticket window in just a few minutes we'll get to. We have our locals-only luau, and we can get you in the pit. Also, you've been seeing this lawyer on the Beltline. His name is Corey Randall. He's out giving free advice, which I think is kind of cool. You're going to meet him. Someone you should know coming up just after 8. We are the Morning X, and welcome to 99X.

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1: All right, the investigation continues to shut down 75 South. Basically, right as you're splitting off, as you peel off with 75, 85 down towards Central Avenue, where this fatal investigation is underway. It's been underway for a couple hours. Folks are peeling off using I-85 South. That's what you're supposed to do. But we do have wrong-way drivers turning around that are stuck behind that fatal investigation. And man, that is just a big no-no. I know it sucks to get stuck in traffic, but just think, somebody lost their life. So you're late to work. Somebody's not going home to their family. So please be safe out there. 75 South, right as you're approaching Central Avenue, all shut down. Got a vehicle fire off to the right, 285 westbound at Moreland Avenue, causing a few brake lights back beyond 675. So just a little heads up. The rest of the rush hour is slowly taking off. And, of course, that means you, I-85, as you roll your way through Norcross. With your 99X traffic, I'm Crash Clark.
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7: A better life with Dr. Sanjay Gupta.
8: Heart disease is still the leading cause of death here in the United States and around the world. But what if there was something you could do earlier in life to reduce the odds of becoming a statistic? Well, here in the United States, tens of millions of adults already take a statin to lower their cholesterol. But new guidance put out by the American College of Cardiology and the American Heart Association now emphasize that treating high cholesterol sooner could significantly reduce a person's lifetime risk of heart attack or stroke. How early are we talking? In your 30s, believe it or not. Of course, you need to talk to your doctor about whether statins are right for you, but you should know that the evidence is really starting to stack up that shows the earlier you get a jump on reducing lifelong exposure to plaque-causing lipids and lipoproteins, the better the odds are going to be for you. Make sure you get your cholesterol checked. That's the first step. I'm Dr. Sanjay Gupta, helping you live a better life.
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0: 99X in the Morning X. Welcome to Payday. For some of you, for some of us, it's June 15th. It's Monday. I'm Barnes. That is Crash. We've got Entertainment News Daily and the Morning X ticket window coming up next. And a show note for tomorrow, best of 6 to 7, is Sean Mullins. And it's from recently, 3 or 4 months ago. He dropped some doozies. Let's just say I feel he was under the influence of something when he came in, because I just let him go. He threw out some bullets, a couple of shots at another musician, which I was shocked because he's such a nice guy.
1: As my mom used to say, he was feeling no pain.
0: None. So Sean Mullins, full hour, best of tomorrow.
1: All right, we want to give you $1,000. It's easy. Well, we think it's easy. It's true, false. How can you go wrong? The $1,000 Morning X Show Quiz Showdown, all thanks to GetInTheRing.com. 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
0: Last week, when you and I parted ways at the airport, I met a listener, and the listener, we just started talking, and he asked me, he's like, how do you guys not get nervous on the show? And I was like, what do you mean, nervous? Because, man, when I have to do public speaking of any sort, I just lose it. And I have, I don't know what to do. And I was like, well, we've been doing this over 30 years. So it kind of doesn't really come into play as far as radio goes. You don't get nervous. You don't crash, right?
1: Well, I mean, as far as, it depends on the scenario. Radio, obviously, being this long in the business, not really. But I remember the very first time I had to press a button on the board to change a song, and my hand was visibly shaking. I'll never forget that. We should ask LT, yeah, who's kind of very new. How are you getting past all your nerves?
2: You know what? I just treat nervousness as the same feeling as excitement, because they're pretty similar. So I just tell my brain and my body, like, you're just excited about this. This is not scary. You're just excited. And that does something for me to be able to just have fun.
0: Well, and for you, you have zero radio experience. And we are literally...
2: Zero.
0: We are putting a 99X...

0: gun to her head, saying, "Get on the damn mic and talk to us."
1: Yeah, you said, "I'm going to get you a microphone." I said, "Oh." Okay.
0: You're going to sit right there, and that's going to be your mic.
1: Yeah, yeah.
2: There you go. Now, how about you? Because, obviously, not just radio, but you do movies and TV. How the hell is that being behind a camera and you hear action?
0: It's pretty scary. I mean, if you think about it, I'm usually in, like, a recurring role or a guest star role, and it's not... So you don't know all the people. So when you go in, and they don't think, like, oh, well, let's nurture the new person. They just put you in the fire.
1: Yeah.
0: Like they literally, like in The Oval, which is on Paramount Plus right now, I play this general. And I think my character starts next week. I start with episode 6, and then I'm moving forward from that. But you'll see in those scenes, like in the Oval Office, I'm with like 5 or 6 people, and I have to come in and take over and start yelling at everybody.
1: Does it help to just go in, when you're being an aggressive character, does it help to just go into that character?
0: Maybe.
1: Like you're no longer you, you're that character?
0: Yeah, maybe. Just kind of like here. It's a character. It's all like
1: But
0: you know, I was just gonna say, if anyone listening has like any tips for like, especially the guy that I met, because I didn't really have any. Like, what are your things you do to get over that extreme nerves situation? What were you gonna say, Crash?
2: I forgot what the hell I was gonna ask you. my mind just totally went blank. It was about your character and everything, how you were doing it, but I really forgot what the hell I was gonna say. Jesus.
0: Well,
2: God.
0: When you put the clothes on, like I'm a general, when I put on all those clothes, that you look in the mirror and that's the beginning of becoming the person.
2: Okay, that just reminded me. Did you research anything? Like, you know how they say actors, they research a character, or like if they're playing a homeless person, they go out on the streets. Did you do anything like that, like with generals?
0: What do you think?
2: I don't know.
0: Absolutely not.
1: No.
0: I didn't go to Juilliard. I know how to play.
1: You're not a method actor.
0: No, put me in the clothes, man. I'm good. Hey, Morning X. Good morning. Who is this?
3: This is Chris. Good morning.
0: Hi, Chris. What is your tip for people that get the nerves? Like, what is your way to get over nervousness?
3: I usually have a couple of songs that I'll sing in my head. Perfect example, last week I had to have an MRI on my head, and so while laying inside that giant tube with all of the noise, I sang a song called Numb Little Bug.
0: Numb Little Bug?
3: By M. Bayhawk.
1: No, you've definitely got to sing this for us now. I don't know this song.
3: Okay, it goes like, I don't feel a single thing. Have the pills done too much? I haven't caught up with my friends in weeks, and now we're out of touch. I've been driving in L.A., and the world feels too big, like a floating ball that's bound to break, like my psyche's like a twig. And I just want to see if you feel the same way as me. Do you ever get tired of life, like you're not really happy, but you don't want to die? Like you're hanging by a thread and you gotta survive.
0: How long is this song?
3: A little bit of
1: My goodness, you need a happier song.
3: Well, this
1: Twinkle, Twinkle, Little Star.
0: I mean, let's pep it up a little bit over there.
1: Yeah, pep it up.
0: Chickeny China, the Chinese chicken. Come on, let's get something else. All right.
3: It really just reminds me to be grateful.
0: Other
3: song.
0: No encore. We have a lot of other people waiting. We want to get some more advice, but I appreciate you.
1: Thank you, Chris.
0: Thank you, Chris.
3: Yeah.
0: Thanks. We'll see you later. Thank you. Bye-bye. Encore was coming, everybody. The encore was coming.
2: Side B.
0: Hi. Morning X. Who is this?
4: This is Brian.
0: Hey, dude. Now, this sounds like a guy who's going to take care of business. What's your trick to getting past nervousness? Everyone always says just picture them naked. I mean, I don't know that works.
4: Xanax.
0: Oh, yeah. That'll do it. But that might affect performance, won't it?
4: Not, I guess, if you've been taking it long enough.
0: Oh, so you build that up, and then you just jump in with a Xanax?
4: Yeah. Like, I know this will get me through it. It'll calm me down. It'll calm my nerves down. So,
0: what's the last situation you use that in?
4: Oh, flying.
0: Okay. Yeah.
2: I was going to say flying is probably number one for something like Xanax. Yeah.
1: It works like a charm.
0: So do margaritas. All right.
4: Yeah, usually during takeoff. So.
0: All right, dude. Thank you for sharing.
4: Thank you.
0: Thanks, man. We'll see you later. What is your trick to getting past nervousness? Hi, Morning X. Who is this?
5: This is Olivia.
0: Hi, Olivia.
5: Hi.
0: Hi. And we would like to know, your trick for getting past those nervous situations?
5: So what I do is, sounds kind of stupid, but I actually do jumping jacks. And that's probably because it makes myself actually less embarrassed when I do something more embarrassing.
0: You do jumping jacks?
1: Yes. That's a good idea.
0: How many?
5: Until I wear myself out. I can't wear myself out that much because I usually do them for auditions, actually. So it's just a one-shot thing. I can't really mess it up.
0: How old are you? You sound very young.
5: I'm 18.
0: You're 18, and you listen to this program, you realize before you were even a thought in Mom and Dad's eye, we were sitting here talking smack?
5: Yes. My mom told me.
0: Appreciate you listening to us.
5: Yeah, my mom, she like does this all the time, apparently. So I thought I would answer a question.
0: Oh, she's trained you well. Thank you. We need every one of you we can get. We appreciate it. Thank you for listening.
5: You're welcome.
0: All right, we'll see you later, Jumping Jacks.
1: Oh,
0: that's hysterical.
1: Yeah.
0: Hi, Morning X. Who is this?
6: This is Bobby Sue.
0: How are you?
6: I'm good.
0: Good. We want to hear your trick to getting past nervousness. What is it?
6: I really don't have any tricks. I just try to grin and bear it and push through and hope and pray that everything works out.
0: But grin.
1: Well, that's a trick.
0: But is it? Because when you grin and bear it, you're so focused on doing that that you've not really dealt with the issue. So then you kind of go into a wobbly, don't you think?
6: Just depends on the situation. But that's usually my way of dealing with it, just kind of avoid it until it hits.
0: Well, what's the last thing you had to grin and bear? What was the last thing?
6: Probably your show.
0: Facts.
6: I mean, you know, I was rather nervous.
0: Oh, you mean just being on our show? I thought you were taking a shot at us. I hope it wasn't too painful.
6: I'm all right.
0: Thank you very much. Have a great day. We'll see you later.
6: All right. Thanks. Bye-bye.
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0: This is 99X. I'm Barnes. That's Crash. Welcome to Monday. It's the 15th, and it's the 15th. And on Thursday at 9:05, we do have $1,000 to give away. I want to point out that it's the proof is in the pod. If you go back to listen to the show quiz to how the person did this past Thursday, you'll know all you need to know to win $1,000, wouldn't you say?
1: Yeah, I mean, the clues are there, but it's like the Cliff Notes. The end, obviously, our podcast is Cliff Notes. All you got to do is listen, and we can't give out any more, though.
0: But you say the clues are there, but I'm saying at one point we directly say what is going to happen.
1: I'm not denying or I'm not confirming that.
0: the premonition is there. And even better news, we were trying to will it to happen to get in double digits. I will tell you, checking the rankings right now, in the U.S., we're at 161, so we're on our way. And, of course, Iceland right now, domination. 2 weeks in a row, we're at number 30 now in Iceland. And are you ready? We have a higher ranking. We are now number 21 in Nigeria.
1: No way. All right.
0: I don't understand it.
1: What in the world
0: would any Nigerian want to do with us?
1: I don't know, but I mean, if they're in the World Cup, go Nigeria.
0: Maybe that's it. All right, let's get into the end.
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0: Disclosure Day, I'll tell you, was successful, but not without some backlash. Let's go through the top five. At five, Masters of the Universe in the box office, 8.6 million. Backrooms, 11.2 million. Scary Movie, still killing it. Another 14.5 million. Obsession, still on fire with 19 million. And number one.
3: Good morning, Kansas City. Let's take a look at today. Today is today's.
4: Do you understand what she's saying?
3: I hear her. It's gibberish. I can't understand it.
4: And I can.
3: What's happening to me?
4: People have starved for the truth. I'm a part of it now. I'm just sorry they made you a part of it too.
5: Hello, Jane. Please. Have a seat.
0: Disclosure Day did $44 million for number one. The critics love it. The fans hate it.
1: I wonder if it's just too slow, too cerebral, because, I mean, obviously, this is the guy who brought you Close Encounters of the Third Kind.
0: Yeah, so many people leaving the theater and doing their reviews out in the parking lot saying, I'd love to give you a review, but I didn't finish it.
1: Wow.
0: So many people did finish it, said they hated it. I saw more of that than people that loved it, but I believe it's still sitting at an 89 on Rotten Tomatoes from the critics.
1: All right, that's my kind of movie, so I'll tell you what I'm going to do. I'm going to do some homework. I'm going to go see a matinee, if not today, tomorrow. Maybe I can get a review for, like, Thursday or Friday.
0: Yeah, I want to know what you think, because I know you're into this type of thing. Yeah. Fandango asked Spielberg the question.
6: When the day comes that we do get disclosure that aliens are real, how do you think that should be rolled out?
7: If we ever come to that moment, which I think we should, we certainly all deserve to know. All I can say is when that moment comes, the people in the know what day it's going to be that they disclose this. People will be saying in the know, well, there's going to be no date like tomorrow.
8: There will be no other day like tomorrow.
9: Listen, that's a mic drop right
6: there.
9: That's
6: a mic drop right there.
0: I guess when you know, you know.
1: Don't we already kind of know? I mean,
0: I guess we don't know anything.
1: Whatever.
0: Some sad news. These helicopter crashes are so scary. This singer named Oliver Tree died yesterday in a helicopter collision. You probably have seen it all over social media. It was over Rio in Brazil. Two helicopters crashed above an electric vehicle yard, killing six people. He released his debut album, Ugliest Beautiful, back in 2020. He used to be on Atlantic Records. He had this one song that hit platinum. It's called Life Goes On. It's catchy as hell. Life.

0: don't let the irony get lost in you in the name of that. A lot of people are playing tributes and having that play in the background. Yeah. He's a comedian and a singer, only 32 years old.
1: I hate seeing that kind of stuff, especially as somebody who used to fly in helicopters all the time. It's just tragic, yeah.
0: Copters are very scary. And before we get to these pit tickets, a sad but happy piece of video. Romy Reiner dealing with so much right now with her family. All that's left is her two brothers, one who killed her parents, Nick, who allegedly, and he is trying to get at that family trust. She must be working hard to deal with all of this. She played this video yesterday. It was a prank that she pulled on her dad, Rob Reiner. Just to put you in the scene, he is sitting in a chair in his bathroom in the home where he was killed. And Romy is giving him a haircut. And she shared this video over the weekend. It's pretty cute.
2: So I wanted to ask you something because my career hasn't even remotely taken off, as you know, right?
3: Yes.
2: I don't know. I was just thinking about it, and I was wondering, I think the thing that could actually make me more unique and marketable is if I got a BBL. Would you be interested and okay with paying for that?
3: What's a BBL?
2: It's a Brazilian butt
3: lift. Oh, Brazilian butt lift.
2: Yeah. Like, I feel like I could really, like, people would take me a lot more seriously if I had that. And
3: really? You think that would make them people take you more seriously? Or they'll just say, boy, your ass is big.
2: I think they'll say, wow, look at her craft and, like, all the work she's done as an actor and
3: look
2: her
3: at her
2: ass.
3: And look at her crack.
2: Exactly.
3: Her craft and her crack. How much do you think it would cost?
2: I don't know. I have to look into it, but I was just, I don't know, man. I'm really struggling and, you know.
3: Well, listen here. I mean, I would say don't do it, but, you know, my feeling is it's your ass.
2: Oh.
0: That's pretty sweet and pretty funny. Man, she must be dealing with so much. Rest in peace to the Reiners.
4: 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We support the music. We inspire the music. We're here because of the music.
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0: Let's get you down in the pit. 99X presents the locals only Luau, featuring The Paradox, The Stews, Hey Dreamer, Atticus Ronis, Pearl Bottom Radio, much more. We've got acts still to be announced. September 26th at the Ville Amphitheater. 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Right now, though, get in the pit texting the keyword island, ISLAND. Text ISLAND, and we'll pick a random one of you and drop you right into the pit from the Morning X. This is that band headline of the show. It's The Paradox. Their new one's called Good For Me. You're listening to it on 99X.

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2: All right, the red alert continues if you're on 75 heading south towards the international side of the airport. 75 southbound. Just before you get to Central Avenue, it was a fatal accident and now an ensuing investigation. They're saying they've got one right lane open, so it looks like they might be letting some of this traffic trickle by the scene. But again, that's just going to really not do a whole lot because 75 South is slammed in back beyond the split. They were diverting you off at Cleveland Avenue, and a lot of folks were taking 85 to just take around the other side of the airport. But they are still out there, 75 South, just before Central Avenue. All right, speaking of 85, let's go up to Duluth. 85 South, wreck at Pleasant Hill. That'll add to a delayed ride from 316. And not to mention, when you get by that, another wreck on 85 South at Pleasant Dale. So got one back towards 316 and one as you're approaching the junction. 20 eastbound wreck at Moreland Avenue. It's blocking the right lane, but quite frankly, that's against the flow of traffic, so nobody really cares about it. Everybody else just kind of doing their thing. 400 coming out of Alpharetta, starting to wake up a wee bit. And of course, that top end, 285 eastbound around the Cloverleaf and westbound through Sketty Junction. With your 99X traffic, I'm Crash Clark.
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7: More and more people are using magnesium supplements to help them sleep. But are they safe? And do they really work? Well, first, let's talk about actual magnesium. That's an essential mineral that is needed for more than 300 different processes in the body, according to one dietitian. And most people get enough of it simply from the foods they eat. Now, if you're not getting enough, there are a few different types of supplements you can try. But as always, you should talk to your doctor before starting any new medication or supplement, whether it's prescription or over-the-counter. Now, when it comes to the science, we looked into this, and I gotta say, there's not a lot of strong evidence that magnesium supplements will actually help you sleep. They might help you manage pain, they might help you lower your stress levels, or work to get your muscles to relax. And maybe it's those things then that help you get some better sleep. I'm Dr. Sanjay Gupta, helping you live a better life.
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1: I am a lawyer. I'm not your lawyer.
2: Okay.
1: I can help.
2: This is purely hypothetical.
1: Okay.
2: I've had Mormons been coming to my house repeatedly. I asked them to stop coming.
3: No.
2: Can I mess with them at all legally? Like, can I answer the door with my hog out or anything like that?
1: I mean, not really.
2: Not really?
1: No, because okay. The thing about that is, like, you can be naked in your house, but you can't be naked in your house if other people can see you from outside naked in your house, right?
2: But I asked them to stop coming.
1: Yeah, but my point is, like, if you stand naked in front of a window, right, and I can see you naked from a public street or a sidewalk through your window, that's indecent exposure.
4: This is 99X. That right there is the lawyer named Cody Randall. He is not your lawyer. He is a lawyer. He's the guy you've been hearing about with a little stand, looks like a lemonade stand, set up on the Beltline, giving out free legal advice. Good morning, Cody. How are you?
5: Good morning, everybody. How are y'all doing today?
4: Doing good. That was a good clip to get started. You must get some really random stuff on the Beltline.
5: It takes all kinds of times. I get lots of serious questions. Well, here's the thing. I say serious questions, but for the most part, even the silliest or most nonsensical questions are serious to the person that's asking them.
6: So what's kind of like the most question, like what's the repeat question you're kind of getting? Is there one particular subject?
5: There are some repeat questions. I get a lot of questions about, alcohol and or drinking while operating vehicles. I think the most common questions are probably like property law related, like landlord-tenant disputes, neighbor disputes. Mostly like, what do I do with this in my house that I have a common contractor? A lot of real estate adjacent questions.
4: And by the way, if you're listening right now and you want us to throw a question at him, just text it to us, 470-741-9999, and we'll try to work a couple of those in. What was the moment, Cody, that you realized that this weekend hobby had turned into a phenomenon? I mean, you're getting all this buzz, all this social media action. When did that click?
5: So the first time I went out there and did this, I was like, I'm going to give this a try. Let's see how it goes. And I felt kind of silly about it, but I was just going, like, talking to people. And it wasn't even a social media thing. It was just me trying to help some people out. And then someone suggested that I should probably put them online because if they have a question, somebody else might do too. And I was like, okay, let me go do this. And I put the first clip up and I felt a little weird about it because it was completely different than the stuff I've been putting on my social media before. And the first clip took off like 500,000 views. And I was like, oh, this is something that people might want to watch. And that was really supportive in the beginning. But the question of how did I know this was a thing was when I started getting recognized in public.
4: Yeah. That's a brilliant idea.
5: I mean, most people don't need a lawyer. Most people have a problem in their life and they don't know where to start. And what I like to do is just, this is my awkward amount of free time activity. When I have a little bit of time and I don't know what else to fill it with, like I've already been to the gym, already done my errands. Me and my dog, we go hang out somewhere on a nice day. I spend time with my dog. People get to say hi to her. She gets lots of attention. And if I'm able to help somebody with something that's been rolling around the back of their brain, then like it's a win-win.
4: It's a great idea.
5: Thank you.
7: Cody, you said that you set up in multiple locations. Where else can people find you to ask for your guidance?
5: So where I am and when I'm there is pretty much random. The Beltline is probably the most popular area, though it's a different spot on the Beltline all the time. That's just because it's really convenient to me. But I've sat up, there's a trail up in Woodstock that I've been to. I've done Forsyth Park in Savannah. There is a place up in Canton that has a walking trail. Anywhere where there's a space where there's lots of pedestrians, and I am 100% not going to be in the way. You're not going to catch me on a sidewalk in the middle of Midtown because I don't want to be standing there where it's not safe for me or I'm impeding someone's ability to get somewhere. I want to be very non-intrusive.
4: All right, we have some texts coming in. This is Cody Randall. You may have seen him on the Beltline. He's got his little stand set up. And again, he's not your lawyer. He is a lawyer to help you with stuff. Here's the question. My neighbor, this is from Alex in Cumming. My neighbor recently built a privacy fence, but I'm 99% sure they built it 2 feet over the property line onto my side. I don't want to start a suburban war, but I also don't want to lose my land. How do I handle it without ruining the next 15 years of living next to him?
5: I mean, step number one is you're going to have to figure out where the property line actually is. So you're going to have a surveyor come out and check the plat, get a survey, and figure out whether or not it is on your land. And if it is on your land and you don't hate your neighbor and you don't want to make it a whole thing, you need to go talk to him and be like, listen, hey, John, you built your fence actually 3 feet onto my property line. Here's the survey. Here's the plot. I don't want you to take it down. It's not that big of a deal. What I want to do is I want to grant you an easement temporarily just to you for the period of long as you're in this property here, and just give them the rights to have their fence there. And by doing that, then they're basically effectively getting access. You're giving them the right to have your land to use it for a specific purpose for a certain period of time. Because if you don't do anything and you don't say anything, after a period of time via adverse possession, they may take ownership of that land. And then the next person that buys it, you might not like that neighbor. And that neighbor is now going to own your land, essentially.
4: That's a smart play. You just do it just in case for later. I like that. Yeah. This is great advice.
6: Yeah, I love this.
5: Thank
6: now,
5: you.
6: With all the little places that you have set up, Beltline obviously being the biggest one, have you ever encountered any legal problems? Like, have police come up to you and said, hey, you need a permit or you can't be here? Have you ever had to deal with that?
5: I haven't had that happen with me. I have seen, like, not necessarily the police, but I've seen, like, sometimes they'll be like, like, not just like police, like security guards or people like that. And they're like, well, you know, there's no soliciting or no sales or things like that. And they've kind of tried to give the bum's rush to people that are selling wares. But I'm not selling anything.
6: Yeah.
5: I'm not soliciting. I'm not advertising. I'm a guy on the side of the thing with a sign and a dog. I don't start the conversation. If you want to talk to me, you're welcome to approach me. But I'm not barking. I'm like, hey, you got a question. You sit there. I don't hand out cards. I don't give people my web address. I don't solicit business. Like, if someone tries to hire me, sorry, I'm not. You can't hire me.
4: So you don't want to get business. You have no interest at all in getting business.
5: Not from this. The thing about a hobby is labor that you're willing to do for free. I have been very fortunate and successful in my career that the one or two jobs that I might possibly get out there, it's not worth the appearance of impropriety.
4: Man.
5: I don't want someone to think that I'm out there and the advice or answer I give you is skewed in a way to somehow convince you to hire me or hire somebody else.
4: You, my friend,
5: my
4: are
5: job
4: rare.
5: Is
4: you
7: yeah.
4: are rare, Cody Randall.
5: The circumstances might be different if I wasn't in the position that I'm in, but
4: yeah.
5: my firm
4: it's
5: has
4: good.
5: Been very successful and so have I. We have plenty of business.
4: That's good. Here's another text. This is from Beth in Kennesaw. I'm 42. Love 99X, by the way. Thank you. And my parents are in their late 70s. They absolutely refuse to talk about wills, estate planning, or power of attorney. Feels like a ticking time bomb. How do I start the conversation without sounding greedy or morbid? That's a good question.
5: Okay, well, there's a couple things to be clear here, right? Do they not want to have the conversation because they're being, like, avertant to it and they don't want to think about it? Or do they not want to have the conversation because they've already made arrangements and they're not arrangements you're going to like? That's the first thing you have to wonder. Like, people of a certain age, maybe they're being stubborn or maybe they decided to leave everything they have to the Church of Scientology and they don't think you're going to like that. So them not wanting to talk about it doesn't necessarily mean it doesn't exist. Now, that being said, if they haven't made arrangements yet, there's a way to play this. If you have a relative that perhaps they don't like, or if they are perhaps, you know, certain people don't like the government when they get older, you need to phrase it that way. Like, well, you know, mom, dad, we should probably talk about it. I know you don't want to talk about estate planning, but just like I was reading this thing the other day, like, but when you pass away without a will, everything goes into probate and then it gets divided amongst the family. Do you really want like crazy cousin Lewis to get like your China set?
4: Right.
5: Or do you want the government to take all your money? Oh, you know what, dad, you're right. We don't need that. It'll be fine. Once you're dead and gone, I'm sure the government will do right by the estate. The government will come in and take all of your things and the government will decide who gets what. And the government, of course, will take their share of taxes. Once you start telling people that they're not going to be able to control what happens to their things, they immediately start planning, well, ooh, maybe it is a good idea that I should decide what happens to those things. Because if you don't, someone else will.
4: I did not even think of that angle. Like, they've
7: that
4: made other plans. They're like,
7: yeah,
4: don't worry about it.
5: Listen, choosing not to make a decision is a decision.
7: Yes.
4: Cody, it was great to meet you. This is really great advice. And you may need to go into comedy because legal comedy sounds like it may be a path for you as another hobby.
5: Listen, I appreciate it. That's funny. My TikTok started with me trying to do some stand-up during the pandemic, and then we pivoted to legal things because this was just more interesting to the audience. But I appreciate y'all having me this morning. I really do.
4: Absolutely. Do you know what 99X is? I mean, I know you're here in Atlanta.
5: I've been in Atlanta my whole life. I know everything. I used to listen to 99X. I'll be honest, I don't listen to a lot of radio these days. But when I did, 99X was definitely a channel of choice.
4: Well, you'll just have to listen at least to your segment. Get used to it. Put it on the podcast, you know, and then when it comes up on the podcast, and just start us and walk away. Just start us.
5: Listen,
4: walk away.
5: I'm a big podcast guy. I don't listen to a lot of live radio, so I'm in my car that much. But podcasts, I can get down with that.
4: Well, we put our whole show as podcast later the day, like it airs, and then it goes to the podcast. So please join us.
5: I'd be happy to.
4: Awesome.
5: You got a new fan and a listener today. Long-time listener, first-time caller.
4: Thank you, Cody. Appreciate you. Have a great day. We'll see you later.
5: Thanks, everybody.
4: Thanks. Bye-bye. That is Cody Randall. He's the Beltline lawyer. That's what I mean. We're just calling him. But he's, as you heard, in other places. He just sets up shop. And gives
7: that's
4: out advice.
7: Brilliant. Smart. Love
6: yeah.
7: that.
6: That's good. I mean, yeah, when you got a trade, you might as well share it. I mean, obviously, people are always out to make a profit, but that's pretty cool. I like that.
7: Yeah.
4: We are the Morning X, and this is 99X.

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1: You probably had no choice to get stuck in traffic if you're down by the airport. 75 southbound, this police investigation into a fatal crash right before Central Avenue. 75 south before Central Avenue still has just about every lane blocked. I think they're letting traffic trickle by, but the damage is done. Keep using, just peel off and use I-85 south as an alternate. While we're down that way, 285 northbound at I-20, a wreck over in DeKalb County. That's pushing you back almost to 675. Ooh, that's not pretty. Got a wreck off to the right, 85 northbound before Indian Trail. Southbound still struggles getting through Norcross. And speaking of southbound, 400 southbound, got a brand new wreck reported at Holcomb Bridge. So heads up as you're rolling from Alpharetta into Roswell. With your 99X traffic, I'm Crash Clark.
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14: For the 9th year in a row, Finland has been named the happiest country in the world. That's according to the World Happiness Report put out every year by the Wellbeing Research Center at the University of Oxford in the UK. Two other Nordic nations, Iceland and Denmark, came in at numbers 2 and 3. Now, having spent quite a bit of time in these countries over my 2.5 decades as a journalist, I can tell you that this is not at all that surprising. There's an entirely different way of thinking in these countries. We before me, you might say. In other words, the mentality is less adversarial and much more, we're all in this together. One other interesting thing that came up was that no matter where someone lived, the more time they spent on social media, the less happy they were. Want to smile? It's simple. Put your phone away for a bit. I'm Dr. Sanjay Gupta, helping you live a better life.
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0: 99X, the Morning X. Welcome to Monday. It's Barnes. It's Crash. We are your Morning X. Got LT here. If there's something you want to hear, call her. She's that friendly voice on the other end of the 99X Morning X request line at 470-741-4999.
1: Unless you piss her off and then she'll take out her shotgun.
0: Exactly.
1: The 99X Freeloader app is here and it's yours for the taking. 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
0: Have you noticed out in the wild, and a couple of weeks ago when we were in France, we saw some of this going on, that it's usually teens, but teens slash influencer wannabes are making some really stupid decisions that are teetering on, no, I mean, seriously, like life and death.
1: Yeah.
0: We saw someone trying to take a selfie in this village of Gord, leaning over the side of this cliff.
2: Yeah.
1: It truly was a cliff, and they're up on this tiny little wall, like maybe a foot high, and they're standing on the wall. I'm like, what the hell?
0: Mm-hmm. It was worse than a Survivor challenge, like the where they're standing on the little thing, and they're trying to get themselves in a selfie. Then you have the guy at the NBA Finals, and back in Game 1, got a lifetime ban in the NBA because he went out to get a selfie with Wimby.
1: That dude.
0: I mean, first of all, how do you get a selfie with a 7'6" dude? When you're 5'3".
1: Yeah. Even Wimby was like, I had no idea what to do. Yeah. That's never happened to me before. I mean, he was cool, and but goodbye. No more games for you.
0: In the NBA, period. I mean,
2: that's crazy.
0: Is that worth it? But there are a lot of really death-defying, stupid things that are happening. There was this Utah, I don't know if you saw this teenager in Utah, suffered life-threatening injuries attempting to film a social media video. It's called couch surfing. It's where they tie a couch to the back of a car and you ride on the couch.
2: Sure. I mean, we used to tie skateboards to the back of cars and like hold on.
0: But not going 30, 40, 50 miles an hour. Here's his mom.
3: Apparently there's a TikTok trend going around that's popular in Utah. First time he makes that choice, he sits on the couch. The couch leg breaks and he goes flying. And it's a horrible, horrible accident. Doctors and nurses told us that this is the third case they've seen
0: of
3: couch surfing here at Primary Children's. This terrible accident happened, and it's one more thing to talk to your kids about.
0: And by the way, the idiot driving the thing, driving the car or the truck, and the other idiots in the other cars filming, they should all go down.
2: Yeah, yeah.

0: I mean, hopefully the kid's going to recover. In his defense, we used to, you know, the big green garbage bins with the wheels. We would lay them on their sides, climb
1: of course
0: in,
1: you did.
0: and our friend would pull it with the car going over the speed bumps, and you would jump the speed bumps. So
2: this is what I'm saying. This is not a new thing for kids to be stupid. Just on film now.
1: And it's at a whole other level. Look, we used to jump over ramps on the bikes or whatever, and you were riding in the trash can. This is a motor vehicle pulling a couch with people.
2: Well, I mean, this is the same generation that started eating Tide Pods. So what are we going
1: to
2: do?
1: Maybe time to have a talk with your kids, with your influencers.
2: Yeah.
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I said you look so fine that I really want to make you mine. 4, 5, 6, come on and get your kicks. 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

0: 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I'm Barnes. That is Crash. We, my friends, we're your morning X.
1: And we may not be on a deck out in the sun, but you can still get your Resurrection Sunday. New Wave 80s, all the modern rock classics, noon to four every Sunday afternoon. Steve Craig does it all up for you. All that 80s that you so love. Echo and the Bunny Man, Oingo Boingo, Psychedelic Furs. It's all there. Just get all that info on the 99X Freeloaders app.
0: Who was that? You said it way too fast. Who was that hosted by?
1: That would be Steve Craig from The Steve Show, starring Steve.
0: Oh, the one that's produced by Steve that'll be here at 10 today?
1: Yep, that's the same Steve Craig giving you Steve's College of Musical Knowledge as well.
0: The one that the guy that has a theme song that says, this is Steve, and it's Steve, that guy?
1: It's the Steve Steve Show, it's the Steve Steve. Yeah, I believe that's the same guy, the pilot. Yeah.
0: So he'll fly in and be here right before 10, and then he'll leave and he'll go and announce a soccer match somewhere.
1: Yeah, it's like all the all the billionaires in Monte Carlo that we saw a couple of weeks ago. Yeah, there you go.
0: So if you didn't catch all that, the Steve Show is coming up at 10. I want to get serious. Gather around, everybody. LT, come over here. Okay. Listeners, and our phone number, listeners, I want you to, if you have an answer, I'd like you to participate. 470-741-4999. That's the direct line. Blinks right in front of our face. Crash, married, newly, fourth time, but we don't want to get into the numbers.
1: Okay.
0: But now that you've settled down, we've gone on our honeymoon, you're sitting now, happy, I think, right? You're happy?
1: Yes, okay. Very happy. Yes, very happy.
0: Do you have, like, what is your biggest regret now looking in the rear view? Not necessarily with marriage, I'm just saying life sits before you now like a big fat burger from the vortex. It's staring at you. You're looking back. What's your biggest regret? And that's to you listeners too.
1: Well, I mean, you would think I would say marriage is number one and three are my biggest regrets, but
0: not two.
1: Two was good for 15 years until, you know, things went south, but we won't get into that.
0: Kind of weird to say when you just had marriage number four that you're leaving two on the table, but okay. All right.
1: I would say not getting a complete education.
0: That's a good one.
1: Because I dropped out of high school in 10th grade, and while I did have a premier education by going to private schools, I would have liked to have that college experience, and I never got that. So that's kind of a big regret right there. How about you guys?
0: But luckily you didn't, you know, you failed upwards. I mean, you've been fired many times, but you've gotten back in the same job, no less, over and over. Yeah. So you've been successful, so it didn't harm you.
1: It didn't. And I mean, obviously with radio and 11 years on TV, back here now at radio, it's been a blessing. But I mean, if this career had never fallen in my lap or I never went out and got it, whatever you want to say, I don't know what I'd be doing, to be honest with you.
0: And you're so good at it.
2: You were destined for this.
0: Yeah. Destined. You're a complete natural in both of them. You just.
1: Why, thank you.
0: You have that personality.
2: You do, yeah.
0: What's your biggest regret?
2: I actually don't believe in regret. because I think A, you did what you did, and B, I think if you get too lost in regret, you're not learning. It could get in the way of learning. Like if you want to learn from something, if you want to learn from someone and they're really harsh with you, you're no longer accepting what they're saying. So if I do something bad that I wish I hadn't, but I'm hard on myself, I'm no longer a trusted teacher to myself.
0: I thought you were going to say last week when you posted that video in your kitchen of the camera focused on your ass for 3 minutes unloading the dishwasher. I thought you were going to say that.
2: Listen, what? That's content.
0: What the hell was that?
2: That was just a moment in LT's life.
0: Okay. Your ass was in the middle of the screen. What's your Instagram for people who want to follow that kind of trash?
2: Who cares about LT? Did you say trash?
0: No, I'm saying it. I don't know where someone say. No one said trash.
2: I had a viral video. I want you to know.
0: Oh,
1: I'm gonna look for it now. Just to...
2: 1,200 people.
0: It was like a week ago. What was the video?
2: It was. It had a Britney Spears clip in it, which was probably why it went viral. Nothing to do with me, but.
0: And that's your new public Instagram because you're afraid of people and you're private before. And now, since you're a public figure...
2: Not quite, but...
0: You've opened it up for the people.
2: Right.
1: How about you, Mike? I mean, do you have regrets? I don't see you having that.
0: Oh, hell yeah. Stupidity, really? Probably around money. Probably around, like being younger and not thinking by real estate. You know, like investments in stocks. When you're young... Listen, I didn't even go to... We had stock, the first company that was here. We had this ESOP that... You know, you got stock in the company for all these years.
1: Yep.
0: I left not knowing I had it. They called me years later and said, hey, you know, you left this behind. Are you going to do something with it? I was like, what are you talking about? And that's because I never went to the meetings.
2: Oh, well.
0: I had no idea. I was like, you call a meeting, man, there is no way. I don't want to go. But I think financial would have to be the biggest.
2: Okay. Well, I mean, but again, you did what you did. Don't be hard on yourself.
0: No, I'm not. I'm trying to make up for it now with 17 jobs. But let's open it to the phones. Let's get deep. What is your biggest regret? 470-741-4999. Call us right now.
2: I feel like Crash is distracted watching my video right now.
0: I know. Look at
1: it. I'm watching it right here. Look.
0: I did not understand.
2: It's got music. It's just a moment, a Sunday morning moment.
1: It's a nice outfit you're wearing there.
2: Thank you.
0: People were roasting you, too. Like,
2: One person made fun of my like 1980s cabinets, but I love those cabinets.
0: What they say, Bob
2: they
0: Vila called?
2: They don't make them like that anymore, and I love them.
0: All right, what's your biggest regret? 470-741-4999. We'll go to the phones next. We are the Morning X, and this is 99X.

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1: It's been one of those all morning long things. Still got multiple left lanes. They're saying five left lanes blocked. 75 southbound before Central Avenue. If you're heading down to the international side of the airport, it's a big heads up. It was a fatal accident. They are now investigating. These things take several hours. In fact, this has been going on, God, since I came on the air here at 6 o'clock in the morning. So we're working on 3 hours already. Folks are peeling off using 85 as an alternate. You could use Highway 54, Jonesboro Road as an alternate, or even Highway 41, which is Metropolitan Parkway. So you got a couple of ways around it. The rest of the rush hour just kind of developing, including 85 south as you're rolling through Norcross, heavy in spots, 316 down through Spaghetti Junction. We did have some problems on 20 eastbound at Boulevard. A couple of right lanes are blocked with that wreck, and then that outbound wreck on 85 north right before you get to Indian Trail. With your 99X traffic, I'm Crash Clark.
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0: It's 99X. We are the Morning X. I'm Barnes. That's Crash over there. LT is the person you hear when you call this radio station at 470-741-4999. She's been answering some phones, got some people parked on hold. The question was this. We're getting deep. What has been or what is your biggest regret? Do you have some? LT doesn't believe in regrets, but we all had some. Hi, Morning X. Who is this?
1: Hey, good morning. It's Keith.
0: Hey, Keith. Appreciate you spending some time with the Morning X. Thank you very much.
1: No worries at all.
0: Besides that, what's your biggest regret?
1: I'm not recognizing somebody a little sooner than I should have.
0: Not recognizing them?
1: Was it?
0: Like, what, go deeper, please.
1: Was in the restroom at Turner Field before a baseball game was starting. Walked past a gentleman, and it didn't hit me until, you know, I hear the door shut. I was like, that was Ozzie Smith.
0: Mm. Your biggest regret is not interrupting, is Ozzie Smith peeing?
1: Well, he was done.
0: Oh, okay.
1: He was walking out, I was walking in, and it just kind of hit me after he left. Just like, man, that was Ozzie Smith. And it was him. He was on the field for some pregame stuff before the game started.
0: Yeah, they're just people, like, you know, everyone's just a person.
1: I know, and that's why I didn't recognize him. It just kind of hit me after he left, and it's like, wow, okay.
0: But that's your biggest regret in life is not talking to Ozzie Smith. Interesting.
1: That's one of the first ones I thought of. I mean, everybody could come up with a whole list of them.
0: What would you have said to him had you realized it?
1: Asked for an autograph, said, I had no idea.
0: All right. The picture probably wouldn't have been a good call at that point in that location.
1: He was heading out, so you would assume hands had already been washed, so maybe a handshake.
0: It's funny how many celebrities don't. When we were a couple of weeks ago on Crash's honeymoon, we went to Ridley Scott's vineyard, and we went to go taste wines, and we were asking the person running the show, is Mr. Scott around? Because he lives right behind it. And she was kind of giving some hints that maybe we should come around 11 a.m. And she was like, but don't ask for a picture. We're like, really? He does not like pictures. So I think a lot of, they just want to like have that moment with you and not worry about a picture. You know what I mean?
1: Yeah. I had Michael Stipe refuse to give me an autograph, but he said, I'd shake your hand.
0: Yeah. I would think we've not talked about that with him, but I would think that he's exactly that way. Let's have a human moment. Let's have a life moment. Don't worry about the picture. You know, it's not about that.
1: Yeah, I would agree.
0: Thank you, man. Appreciate you listening to us.
1: Y'all have a good day.
0: You got it. You too. See you later. Hi, Morning X. Hi, who is this?
2: Good morning. This is Deborah.
0: Deborah, talk to us. Your biggest regret.
2: My biggest regret is, over the years, not writing down on the back of all the family photos who everybody is.
0: You forgot who your family is?
2: Well, like old member, you know, like my grandparents.
0: Oh, okay.
2: You know, like my grandparents' family, like that I used to know everybody, and I was like, oh, well, I'll remember all their names. And so I've got 100 photographs that are black and white of family who I used to know their names, but I don't know their names anymore. And so I just feel guilty. Like I'm passing on these photographs to my child. And she's like, who's this? And I'm like, I don't know.
3: That's funny because my mom used to do that all the time. She would write on the back of photos, yeah, like a date and people and stuff. Yeah, that's interesting that you say that.
0: Same.
2: Absolutely.
0: These new generations, there aren't any photos with any writing of anything. They get, every time you get a new iPhone, you probably lose them.
2: Exactly. And that, you know what? I was thinking about that, you guys. Like, how do they memorialize these photos that are in their phone? Like, where do they write down who they are and day it was and where they live?
0: I think it's
2: I know. It's so sad.
0: We're just numb to it now. You have so many pictures. Back then, a picture was special. Now, like, it may be special, but there's 700 other takes that you didn't, you know, keep or whatever, and they just get lost in the shuffle.
2: It's terribly sad. It's sad for me because I feel guilty, and then I feel like my child's going to be sad in 20 years when she goes, oh, yeah, here's great-great-grandmother, but I don't know her name.
0: Yeah.
3: Yeah, the only thing about a picture now is it gives you the date and the time and maybe
0: that's
3: a location.
0: It. Yeah.
3: But other than that, yeah, it's not like, oh, this is Aunt Joan and Uncle Edward. Yeah.
0: Hey, appreciate you. Thanks for listening to us.
2: Thank you so much, guys. Have a great day.
0: Thanks. We'll see you later. Hi, Morning X. Good morning. Who are you?
4: This is Grace.
0: Hey, Grace. What's your biggest regret?
4: Well, Mom, my mom, she's going to love hearing this. I regret moving in with Manny at 20. You're welcome, Mom. Happy birthday.
0: Oh, wow. You just drive. Is that a Morning X exclusive?
4: Yeah. Yeah, I regret moving in with Manny at 20.
0: So what are you going to do now?
4: I was almost 21.
0: Well, what? How old are you now?
4: 28. Are you guess what?
0: Are you still with him?
4: No. I'm actually living with my mom.
3: Oh.
0: Full circle. All right. Well, why didn't you... you haven't shared with her that's your biggest regret?
4: No. Nah. I figured on the radio would probably be more her speed. She loves the station, too. I mean, I follow y'all on Instagram, and I pick y'all up when on the podcast.
0: Thank you.
4: Because I'm hardly ever awake this early.
0: Where do you live?
4: Warrensville, with my mom.
0: All right, awesome. Well, you know, you can listen in the Freeloader app, too, if you lose signal out there.
4: Oh, that'd be cool.
0: Yeah, you can get it live inside there.
4: I don't on my phone, so... But I do pay for Spotify Premium, so what I'll do is, what's the word? I'll download the episodes during the day.
0: Oh, love it.
4: So then if I run out of data, I can listen to them later.
0: Perfect, and thank you very much. You're the one. We're wondering who was listening to our podcast. Appreciate you.
4: Oh, my mom does too.
0: Nice. All right, let's keep that family procreating. Keep it going. All right, thank you.
4: Of course.
0: Thanks, have a good day. No, we'll see you later. Whoops, lost her. Hi, Morning X, good morning. I'm too fast on the damn hang up. Hi, who is this?
5: It's Adam.
0: Adam, your biggest regret. We're going to end it with you. What is it?
5: Honestly, I've never really had any regrets.
0: None?
5: None.
0: So your biggest regret is having no regrets?
5: I mean, regrets are really pointless because at the end of the day, every decision you make really defines who you are as a person.
6: There you go. There you go.
5: So having regrets really doesn't do anything because that really creates who you are.
0: I would agree with that philosophy. I think it's good.
6: Wait a minute. You didn't agree with me when I said there was no point to regrets.
0: Yeah, but he made it much clearer.
6: Okay. Adam, thank you for putting into words what I also believe.
0: Adam just was very eloquent the way he said it. Not angry like you. look at the anger. I'm sorry. We cut you off. What else were you going to say?
5: Oh, I was just saying, no, that's it. You know, she's right. I mean, you can't live your life with regrets, or you know, you're just going to sit there and ponder on them the rest of your life, and really, you can't really regret it. You just got to do what you got to do.
0: Well, you could.
5: Life moves on. You got to keep going with it.
0: But you could use it as a game plan to maybe readjust in the fourth quarter.
6: Well, you do, but that's learning. That's not regretting. That's learning. People confuse those things.
0: All right. Hey, thank you, man. Appreciate you listening to us.
6: Thanks, Adam.
5: No problem. Thanks.
0: Thanks. Bye bye.
5: Thanks.
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2: Yeah, we're still kind of shutting it all down, 75 southbound before you hit Central Avenue. If you're on your way to the international side of the airport, this has been a police investigation into a fatal accident that happened much earlier this morning, but they continue to have most of the interstate blocked, barely letting some traffic trickle by. But you need to treat it as a shutdown and just peel off and use 85 south if you're going to go off to the airport. Got a couple other little pockets of resistance out here. Connector northbound, Rick, as you're approaching I-20. Got a little trouble on the east side perimeter, 285 southbound. A wreck reported around Memorial Drive. And then this wreck still off to the right, 85 northbound at Indian Trail. They've been out there forever and a day. So a little bit of a heads up. The rest of the world winding it all down. 75, 575, even 400. Most of that heavy stuff between Old Milton and Holcomb Bridge. Even 85 through Norcross. Not as bad as it was. I am seeing some trouble on 85 southbound near Pleasant Hill. So a little bit of a heads up there. Otherwise, got to clean up 75 south at Central Avenue. But still no ETA when they're going to open all those lanes. With your 99X traffic, I'm Crash Clark.
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0: This is 99X. We are the Morning X. I'm Barnes. That's Crash over there. LT, our producer, is here. We are broadcasting right now to the world.
1: 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And I'm always curious to know where we are in various Pacific Islander nations. How are we?
0: Are you talking about the podcast?
1: Where are we? Yes, how's our podcast? The end.
0: Let's see. These are the Apple rankings. Here we go. Let's see. I'll save U.S. for last. Denmark, we're number 80.
1: That's awesome.
2: Oh,
0: yeah.
2: That's
0: Japan,
2: good.
0: We have fallen from, I think, 30 to 135. See, we take off a week.
2: Oh, that's a big. Yeah. Ooh, okay. That's a big.
0: Japanese right. Want nothing to do with that best of. Let's see. Algeria, we're 103. Why do we do so well? Malaysia, we're 129.
1: That's bizarre.
0: Oh, catching on now in Hong Kong, 196.
2: Okay.
1: I'll take that in a city of 10 million.
0: Switzerland, 193. USA, 176.
2: Not bad.
0: We
2: not bad.
0: Are in the top 1% of podcasts that exist on this earth.
1: We're no Joe Rogan, but we're trying.
0: No, that's for real. We're in the top 1%.
1: Okay.
0: There's over 4 cool. million podcasts.
2: Okay.
1: Yeah,
2: right.
1: Yeah, there are.
0: So when
1: yeah.
0: you look at it that way, just go with it. Just go with it.
2: The math is mathing
0: math
2: in my mind.
0: Math is math. Here's some scary. I love aviation audio that comes out of either the cockpit or inside the plane. Can have trouble issues. Here was an issue up in Newark. They were getting ready to take off to Spain. But then there was that one wise guy who thought he would have a little fun. Let's take a listen into the flight.
3: We're going to be returning back to Newark because we have one passenger that seems to be making a funny joke that isn't so funny. Unfortunately, because of one person who doesn't want to comply with the instructions, and it's compromising the integrity and the safety of not only his crew, but all the other passengers. At this time, we're going to be making our return back to Newark. The federal agents will be coming on board. Very serious issue.
0: Okay, there's a reason why he didn't say what the serious issue was and that federal agents will be there as they deplane the plane. Some smartass named his Wi-Fi network Bomb.
2: Oh God.
1: Jesus.
0: Come on. I mean, it's one thing you do the CIA, you do the FBI, you do the...
2: Right.
0: But Bomb?
2: Oh.

0: That's a dick move there. I don't even like, if somebody recognizes me on a flight, I don't even like to say the word crash.
1: Oh, exactly. You know what I mean?
2: Oh, yeah.
1: You just said, hi, I'm him.
0: Hi, yeah, I'm Chris.
1: I'm Chris. Yeah. Please check your Wi-Fi names before getting on any flight, much less an international flight. And thank you for shopping 99X.

0: This is the world famous 99X because we're on the world stage. Welcome to all the World Cuppers who might listen to this original 99X. My name is Soccer Barnes, and that is Soccer Crash. We're diehards. Believe in us.
1: We have fever pitch.
0: Right. Yep.
1: All right. Plus, we've got the local luau tickets for you. Pit tickets. We're going to put you right up front and center down at the Ville. It's going to be a fun concert. So you might want to stay tuned just for that.
0: There's a couple of weird stories, and this is kind of a doom segment, but there are things that you should know. And some people believe some of it that I'm about to tell you is AI and that it did not happen. I will confirm or deny that. And overnight last night, a major multi-platinum 99X band with a surprise drop. A, I was shocked to see it. B, I was shocked to hear it. I want to play it for you and see if you can pick up on it. The influences are all over the map. I'm going to play the full song in just a second. Sad news, though, this singer Oliver Tree, who died yesterday in a helicopter collision over Rio de Janeiro. Did you see this story?
1: I did, and I saw a part of the video, too, and it's just absolutely heartbreaking.
0: Video is heartbreaking. This he went platinum with this song.

0: He was about to start a world tour July 1st in Portugal. Dude was 32 years old. Used to be on Atlantic Records. Sad story. Our hearts go out to his family. A couple of other weird ones. Did you see the woman who was thrown off of the bridge?
1: Yes.
0: Okay, a lot of people think that's fake and that's AI. That is real.
1: Yeah, that's about as real as it gets. And they're talking about all three of those guys who did that being brought up on murder charges.
0: Murder charges. I wondered about the third guy who just lifted her feet and stepped back. So the scene is, imagine like a five-story high bridge. And they used to do this. What would you call that? It's bridge diving, but you're tied up and you're in this Superman pose. They have old footage of people doing it. You're on the rope. Is that just...
1: I mean, it's bungee jumping. Yeah, I guess it's just regular bungee, yeah.
0: I didn't know if it was a specialty of bungee jumping. So for years, people had bungeed there, and then they closed off this location and said no more. So people were operating out of this place and still doing it. They put this 21-year-old woman, three guys, hoist her up over what looks like a plank. They're going to walk out and throw her in the Superman position. She believes she's attached to the bungee. These dudes forgot to put the bungee on her.
1: And you see the video. Obviously, they don't show the whole video where they're throwing her. But then afterward, the camera points down to the ground and you see the rope or the bungee. And it's just sitting there. And they're all like, oh, my God.
0: She was 21. And this was in Brazil. So that's two bad things in Brazil over the weekend. Her fiancé was watching the whole thing.
1: Oh, God.
0: The video I saw goes all the way through and they pause it before she hits. And it's terrifying. What a horrible way to die. And you're right. The three people six people were taken into custody, three on suspicion of homicide. And some of the staff tried to flee when the thing happened. They ran for the hills.
1: That's,
0: What the hell?
1: I mean, that's something I would never do. That and parachuting, we had talked about a long time ago. And did you see the plane that went down with, I think, six or seven skydivers in it?
0: I was about to get to that. And don't let the irony get lost on you in that situation. What in the hell? How does a plane full of 12 skydivers, 11 skydivers, and a pilot, how does nobody jump?
1: Unless they just weren't prepared yet. Maybe they didn't have their chutes on or I don't know. Yeah, that's what you would think. You would think, okay, we're all skydivers. Right? Planes starting to go down. Let's all just jump. No big deal.
0: Butler, Missouri. You have to think at least one person already had it on. And those don't normally have doors on the side.
1: I don't know.
0: That one just blew. I'm like, what? How? Because you had to think the pilot was like, hey, we've got issues. Strap up. I mean, you're sitting there. If not on, it's sitting right next to you.
1: Yeah, unless it was something like during the takeoff where they didn't even have any time to react. You know, the plane just whatever. But such tragic news, man.
0: Congrats to Carolina winning the NHL. The Knicks win the NBA in San Antonio. What in the hell? Something's got to go on and happen with the way New York acted. It's just not safe throughout the whole finals, but even especially some of the fights and the attacks that I saw going on the streets of New York. What in the hell?
1: Yeah, and they're still out there doing it. I mean, it's just, you know, granted, your city wins. Be proud of your city. Don't light it on fire. The hell?
0: Yeah, that was really, really weird. You even saw Wimby saying he may never play there again if they don't get it under control. I don't know how that would work.
1: Well, they threw an egg at him. No, he got hit in the back of the head with an egg. It's like, Jesus.
0: They got to him. They definitely got to him.
1: Oh, yeah.
0: The Spurs were so good throughout the season. And then just flopped it out.
1: They blew double-digit leads in both those final games.
0: Yeah,
1: so
0: it's unbelievable.
1: Oh, well.
0: And then a surprise drop from a 99X band. I want you to see. I'm not going to tell you who this is. I'm going to play the whole song. And I want you to, because I don't want to set your brain on any path. This was a surprise drop. See if you can listen. There's so many influences going on in this. I'll tell you, it was produced by this guy named Howard Benson, who produced My Chemical Romance and also POD. This band is a multi-platinum 99X band. See if you can tell me who this is.

0: Man, back with a vengeance. This is 99X Crash. Any thoughts at all?
1: I mean, as soon as you play it, I'm hearing like Offspring or Weezer right. somewhere in that category.
0: I mean, I thought a part of it leaned into Rage Against the Machine a little bit, but then you caught some melodies and some small hints of who that is. And I'm going to play a huge song from them right now. But that right there, that is New Hoobastank.
1: Oh my God.
0: What?
1: Haven't heard that name in forever.
0: They haven't had an album in almost 10 years. I think it's been like a little over 8 years. How Do You Sleep is the name of what you just heard. I was blown away. I'm like, damn, they are coming back on fire.
1: Welcome back, Stank.
0: What, instead of a, what was it? That what we do, that was then, this is now. That was a this is now, and that was then. Here's Hoobastank. It's the reason this is 99X.

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1: Hey, that's me. I'm Crash Clark. Oh, man, we are still shut down. This is the longest police investigation I've ever heard of. 75 southbound, still closed off between Cleveland Avenue and Central Avenue. If you're off to the international side of things, traffic is slammed. They're diverting you off at Cleveland Avenue. But if that's where you got to head, peel off on 85 southbound. That might give you a little bit of a relief, but man, they are still shutting it all down. 285 South Reckitt Memorial Drive, couple of lanes are blocked there, so it's been a little bit choppy back towards La Vista. Also got a couple right lanes blocked. This is an SUV that hit a semi. 285 eastbound just before I-20. Two right lanes blocked, slowing you all the way back to 675. And don't forget, the World Cup is in our backyard, Spain and Cabo Verde. Kicking it off at noon. They got a parade going on right now. Andrew Young International Boulevard is going to be shut down around Centennial Olympic Park and Marietta Street. So if you're downtown, have fun. If you got to travel through downtown, please don't run over anybody from another country. We want to show them some Southern hospitality. With your 99X traffic, I'm Crash Clark.
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0: and welcome to the Steve Show. The Morning X was dogging me about having a theme song, so I thought I'd play it for you. Thanks to my friends in the band Dramarama that recorded that about 30 freaking years ago. Anyway, hi there. Back from a little, extended weekend vacation. Got to dip my toes in the sand and take a swim in the Gulf. I'm all recharged. So today, on this The Steve Show itinerary, I got some cool stuff going on, too. Coming up at noon, the House of Retro Pleasure. Crash did a great job. I heard it coming in yesterday for Resurrection Sunday. So this is kind of like an abbreviated version of that, of course. We do every day at noon, the House of Retro Pleasure. Your new wave 80s, your modern rock classics, and tickets for the Human League. Along with Soft Cell and Alison Moyet of Yaz at the fabulous Fox Theater. Coming up this Friday, the Human League. So I'll probably play some. Get you some free tickets. After which, more free tickets. 145 Steve's College of Musical Knowledge will be back in session. Going to get you into Six Flags. Big family packs of Six Flags over Georgia. I think a category would be rock and roll roller coasters. Maybe something like that. Not to be confused, of course, with the Aerosmith thing that they shut down at Disney. But, you know, I'll formulate a question for you and I'll meet you in class at 145. For Six Flags passes and your Gold Star graduate diploma. 2 o'clock recess after that. 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

Our favorite strumming surfer, Jack Johnson, Bubble Toes, from the year 2001. 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

0: Stone Temple Pilots on the original 99 Act. Wicked Garden. My name is Steve Craig. That's from the Core album, back on the original 99X playlist in 1992. Speaking of Core, so Atlanta is the core of worldwide soccer. At least it is today. Big match coming up. Just be careful around downtown today, because Spain is playing Cape Verde at 3 o'clock at Mercedes-Benz Stadium. Excuse me, Atlanta Stadium. But, you know, it's going to be a party. It's been a party all weekend, pretty much. But today, I mean, the Spanish football soccer fans, they're insane. So just give them a little room. It's going to be fun. It feels a little bit like what happened 30 years ago, of course, when another global party hit Atlanta. That would be the 1996 Summer Olympics. So we're celebrating 30 years with 30 concerts and free tickets to all of them, too. A few of them happened over the weekend if you had a chance to get in. Coming up, Mumford & Sons, Muse, 311, Weezer, of course. I mean, there's so many great shows like Blues Traveler, also Franz Ferdinand, Vertical Horizon, Beck, Silver Sun, Sugar. Some retro shows, too. The Human League, Soft Cell, Allison Moyet this Friday. 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

That's a little taste of what you're going to get for the House of Retro Pleasure coming up at noon. You probably knew that. New Order, a bizarre love triangle. It's the original 99X from the infamous 10 album, Pearl.

0: Who's Your Boyfriend? The original 99X. My name is Steve Craig. Royal Otis. I bet I know who they're rooting for this coming Friday in the World Cup. Australia. That's where they're from, the land down under. Playing Team USA. See how they do this Friday. FIFA World Cup. I think they're playing in Seattle, if I'm not mistaken. I guess the first match is, at least for Atlanta, is happening this afternoon, though. With Spain and Cape Verde at 3 o'clock. Careful downtown. It's going to be fun. Tomorrow morning on the Morning X, while we're all recovering, $1,000 Morning X Show Quiz Showdown. 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Now, 7:20 tomorrow morning, there is a Morning X music meeting. And on the agenda, a very surprise collab, or collabo, as the kids say, with Robert Smith of The Cure, teaming up with someone very interesting. 7:20 tomorrow morning. Oh, yeah, the locals-only luau. They got pit tickets for you in the Morning X ticket window tomorrow, 7:40. That's happening September 26th at the Ville. 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
6: 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You're just being detained at this point. You're not under arrest. Just relax, and I'll explain everything to you, sir. Anyway, I would appreciate it if you would check out my show. It starts at 3 p.m. every weekday. That's why it's called the After School Special, and you'll hear it on 99X.
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7: AI companions over humans for serious conversations. There's a term for that, social offloading. And experts we talked to warned that this habit could be stunting emotional growth, leaving an already isolated generation who came of age during the pandemic even less prepared for the messiness of human interaction. Sure, AI can help you polish whatever it is you're looking to say, but that's not very human, right? It's the messiness that makes our interactions with each other so real. It's also what makes them so validating, help us to develop our confidence, our voice, our deep bonds with each other. Psychiatrists we talked to encouraged turning to family or friends when you're struggling to express yourself. They are keen to help. I'm Dr. Sanjay Gupta, helping you live a better life.
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0: That's cool. I'm down. 311 down from the Olympics, summer of 1996. Your self-titled 311 album. Coming up in just about 15 minutes, it's the House of Retro Pleasure. I miss my new wave 80s. Sorry, but I was listening to a lot of Bob Marley and Jimmy Buffett when I was down in Florida for my little vacation. Get your requests in 470-741-9999. Got something? Let me have it. Live disc jockey standing by. You can text it to me if you're shy.
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11: 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And there is perhaps no movement more fundamental than walking. It reinforces the alignment, stability, and coordinated muscle activation that supports how your body moves, whether you're doing strenuous exercise or simply going about your daily life. This is according to Dana Santis, a strength and conditioning specialist. 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I'm Dr. Sanjay Gupta, helping you live a better life.
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0: one question. 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
12: 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My name is Steve Craig. 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
1: Yes.
0: By the way, you can get on the open mic feature on the Freeloader app, make requests that way. 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

0: my astrological calendar is correct, tonight is a new moon on Monday. I think it's the only one of the year, if I'm not mistaken. So you'll hear that song next year. Maybe. Duran Duran from Seven of the Ragged Tiger for our new moon tonight on Monday. The House of Retro Pleasure. By the way, it is a worldwide, national, international holiday for Duranies today. So you're probably going to get a double dose of Duran Duran. Duran squared. Or is it quadruple? Duran Duran. Coming up in a little bit. In the meantime, 470-741-9999. Hello.
1: Hey, Steve. I was wondering if I could make a request for the house.
0: Yes.
1: Do you have the Mighty Lemon Drops?
0: I do. Inside Out, that was a big one.
1: Yeah, Inside Out was what I was looking for.
0: You got it.
1: Thanks, man.

0: keep feeling fascination with the 80s. And this is the House of Retro Pleasure, the Human League from 1983. They'll do that one at their concert coming up Friday. Along with Soft Cell, Allison Moyet of Yaz, at the fabulous Fox Theater, the Human League. I got free tickets for you all this week, too. Want to go? Caller 9 right now. You have to call up a live disc jockey. I'm sorry. 470-741-9999. Caller 9 gets in for free. Human League. Along with Soft Cell and Allison Moyet. And what a place to have it at the fabulous Fox Theater. Call now. Good luck. Coming up, we have some birthdays to celebrate, too. They're next.
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0: Don't tell me, I'm old. Neil Arthur. Neil Arthur of Blancmange. 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Don't tell me, from Blancmange. Neil Arthur, the lead singer. Great outfit with his late partner, multi-instrumentalist Stephen Lunscombe, who died just last year of heart failure. Neil Arthur is 68. And 80 years old today. 80 years old today. The legendary Noddy Holder. I love Noddy Holder, and England loves him, too. They build statues in his honor. One of the most successful artists in the UK. Lead singer of the band Slade. Wrote and originally performed all the songs that made Quiet Riot's career. But they had a big 80s moment with this new wave rock hybrid, the classic Run, Run Away.

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0: It is a manic Monday, especially when you're coming back from vacation. Bangles. Had to slip that in today. It's the House of Retro Pleasure on 99X. My name is Steve Craig. Oh, congrats to Tom Randcleave of Atlanta. Picked up tickets for the Human League Big Generation U.S. Tour happening at the fabulous Fox Theater this Friday. Soft Cell, Allison Moyet of Yaz, going to be there as well. What a great show. More tickets here in the house tomorrow. 470-741-9999. Got a request. Hey.
1: Hey, Steve, any room for any requests today?
0: Tons of room. What you got?
1: All right, sounds good. How about Peter Schilling's other song?
0: Oh, A Different Story?
1: Yes, sir.
0: A lot of people think he was all a one-hit wonder with Major Tom Coming Home, but actually, no, this was a bigger hit for him, actually, on the charts.
1: I actually prefer the song. I think it's a really good song.
0: Yes, it is. Let's hear it.
1: All right, see you, man. Thanks.

0: Pet Shop Boys, actually. That was the name of the album, actually. And it was on this day back in 1987. Pet Shop Boys released the first single from that album, It's a Sin. That was their most successful international album, actually. It was actually in 87. It's a Sin. Next up on the House of Retro Pleasure, I'm going to make you Durannies feel old as hell. It is a international holiday for Duran Duran fans. You'll find out about it next.
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13: A better life with Dr. Sanjay Gupta.
14: Eating a healthy diet is not only good for you physically, it can also keep your brain sharp as you age. According to a new study out of China, people who most closely followed the MIND diet slowed aging in key structures inside their brains by more than 2 years. The MIND diet is a combination of the Mediterranean diet, which we talk a lot about, and the DASH diet, which stands for Dietary Approaches to Stop Hypertension. All three of these diets are similar, but the MIND diet puts more of an emphasis on berries, beans, leafy green vegetables, fish, poultry, whole grains, olive oil, and nuts. You're not going to eat foods with a lot of saturated fat We're talking cheese, butter, red meat, or anything fried. 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That's the key. Just do the best that you can. I'm Dr. Sanjay Gupta, helping you live a better life.
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0: 45 years ago today, 45 years ago, 1981, on this day, it's an international holiday for Duran Duran fans, or Duranies, because Duran Duran released their debut album on this day in 81, 45 years ago today, the self-titled Duran Duran album, and it happens to be happening on a new moon on Monday. Already played that one. So from that debut album, 45 years old.

when that album Duran Duran came out 45 years ago today, you probably knew someone who worked at the Photomat. They're in the middle of Winn-Dixie parking lot. Look, more girls on film. A flock of seagulls wishing I had a photograph of you.

0: 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It'll last longer.
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0: August 12th for Franz Ferdinand. Coming in concert at the Buckhead Theater on August 12th. Part of the 99X Summer Games. We celebrate 30 years. It's the 96 Summer Olympics. With 30 concerts you can win your way into. And here comes another one. Not really a concert, but, you know, we're just getting you into some fun activities. They used to have concerts there. Remember back in the day at Six Flags? Coming up at 1:45. A little less than a half hour away. Steve's College of Musical Knowledge. 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
2: 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Scotland beat Haiti 1-0. Sweden rolled over Tunisia 5-1. The Ivory Coast beat Ecuador 1-0. Scoring juggernaut Germany buried Curaçao 7-1. Japan came back in the final minutes to draw with the Netherlands 2-2. Japan's fans then proceeded to assist in cleaning the stadium. And our group mates Australia beat Turkey 2-0. 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

That's new from the Strokes. Reality Awaits is the name of their new album. 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And Shaky Knees, one of the headliners. 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
2: 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The original School of Rock is now in session.
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3: Hey. Hello, class. Today, a Gold Star graduate diploma could be yours. Also, very cool for the summer. A family four-pack of tickets to Six Flags over Georgia. Six Flags. We were just discussing the old Southern Star Amphitheater and all the bands were playing there. That might be a good study point for this week. But your question today, the Red Hot Chili Peppers had a hit in the Olympic summer of 1996 with Love Roller Coaster, a cover of a 70s funk classic from what band? Who did the original? 470-741-9999. It wasn't the Muppets. 470-741-9999 or Aerosmith. First person to get it right, you're going to Six Flags.
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3: Your category, rock and roller coasters. Not to be confused with Aerosmith. Or the Muppets. The Red Hot Chili Peppers had a hit in the Olympic summer of 1996 with Love Roller Coaster, a cover of a 70s funk classic from what band? Who's this?
26: Susan Sainsbury from Carrollton, Georgia.
3: Hi, Susan. What's the answer?
26: Ohio Players.
3: The Ohio Players. Very good.
26: Yay!
3: Their version, the original version of Love Roller Coaster, was the number one song like 50 years ago. Wow.
26: Yay!
3: There's another cool homage to the Ohio Players, too. I mean, they were like legendary funk superstars. The Black Keys album, Ohio Players, a couple of years ago, that was kind of a nod to their influential state mates. I got you into Six Flags Over Georgia, family four-pack of tickets. Way to go, Susan.
26: Thank you so much.
3: If you want to find this version of Love Roller Coaster from the Red Hot Chili Peppers, well, you got to get the Beavis and Butthead Do America soundtrack. I'm sorry, but here it is.

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We can call him Skeletor now from his role in He-Man, the movie that's out right now. Jared Leto and 30 Seconds to Mars. 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

days of the new Touch, Peel, and Stand. It's the original 99X. My name is Steve Craig. See you on Taco Tuesday. Will Pendarvis and the After School Special is next. He's got tickets for Interpol coming in October for you to win. Bye.

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Welcome. Welcome to the After School Special on the Original 99X. I'm Will Pendarvis. I've been through hell and back is what it's been. I don't know. I think I had that viral Ebola leprosy or something. I don't know. Well, we'll see how today goes. Let's just go ahead and kick off the show with Linkin Park. A song about me crawling from my bed to be here today on 99X.

0: Hello, and thank you for being here for the After School Special today. I'm Will Pendarvis. It's the original 99X, and I apologize for the way I sound. I know I sound weird, but even weirder than usual. And in my head, I sound extra weird. Look, okay, just real quickly. For the past 10 days, I had like a fever, 104 fever, 103, 104. I was experiencing auditory hallucinations. I passed out at one time while I was operating heavy machinery, which was not good. So, yeah, a lot of really bad. I don't remember being this sick in my life. I was tested. I did not have COVID. I didn't have any of the two main kinds of flu. So, yeah, I don't know what it was. I don't know what it is. But I have not eaten a proper meal in 10 days. So, yeah, something bad is going around out there. Just, you know, watch out. And that's all the energy I have for now. When I get more energy back, I'm going to give you tickets to go see Interpol in concert. Stand by for that.
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10: Staying active every day will go a long way towards helping you live a happy, healthy, and pain-free life. And there is perhaps no movement more fundamental than walking. It reinforces the alignment, stability, and coordinated muscle activation that supports how your body moves, whether you're doing strenuous exercise or simply going about your daily life. This is according to Dana Santis, a strength and conditioning specialist. Even though you walk every day, Dana does say you can make small adjustments to immediately improve your walking mechanics. So, keep your rib cage stacked over your pelvis. 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Allow your arms to swing naturally in coordination with your legs. Keep your gaze forward, your jaw relaxed, and then just breathe in through your nose and out through your mouth. I'm Dr. Sanjay Gupta, helping you live a better life.
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16: Same as it ever was.

Khan, people love that dude, man. He played Shaky Knees a couple of years ago, and even, you know, a lot of people hadn't heard of him at that time. Still just all flocked over to the stage, gonna just love that sound, man. All right, this is the original 99X. It's the After School Special. Got a couple of relaxing songs for me. I'm gonna play in a couple of minutes. Something from Radiohead, Smashing Pumpkins right now. Tears for Fears, man, what an album. Songs from the Big Cheers in 1984.

0: that's what the inside of my brain has sounded like for the last 10 days. Radiohead Knives Out from the archives. In other words, my little cardboard box of music I drag into the studio with me every day. I am Will Pendarvis. This is the After School Special. Thank you for being here for the original 99X. Yeah, all the original folks here in the original 99X. I need to give you these tickets to go see Interpol in concert. Yeah, the 99X Summer Games continue. Now, yeah, of course, yep, that show isn't until October. However, I'm giving you tickets while it's warm outside, so that counts, okay? Anyway, I can't move my arms right now, so let's see. I'm going to drink a Red Bull, maybe eat a piece of toast, and to get the energy up, and then give you these tickets for Interpol within the next half hour or something. Let's all keep our fingers and toes crossed, man.
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I'm Will Pendarvis, and I'm about to play one of what I would call a perfect song, because I have no idea what the lyrics are to the song, but I know the way it makes me feel, and I think it's probably the way it makes a lot of people feel, which is a memory of a happier time in life that you can't reach back and grasp onto. It's gone. It's past. That haunting, melancholy feeling of a good time that's past. Stereophonics and Dakota on 99X.

Speaking of bad, that's how I've been feeling for the last 10 days. Hey, but you know what? Thanks for putting up with me whining about being deathly ill. I have some tickets for you. If you want to go see Interpol in concert, you got to love Interpol, though. You love them? Want to go see them for free? October 16th at the Eastern. I got two tickets for you right now. If you're calling number 9470-741-9999, good luck.

0: That's that Evanescence band there on the original 99X. I'm Will Pendarvis. It's the After School Special. Want to thank Russell, who was on a tractor, but in spite of that, picked up the phone, called me, and got those tickets to go see Interpol in concert October 16th at the Eastern. I've got those Interpol tickets to give you every afternoon this week on 99X.
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3: A better life with Dr. Sanjay Gupta.
4: Did you know that almost half the vegetables and more than three quarters of the fruit that we eat in this country come from just one state, California? Yeah, it's true. And according to a new report by the Environmental Working Group, a health advocacy organization, a lot of this produce is tainted with PFAS, which are sometimes referred to as forever chemicals. Why? Well, the EPA says pesticides keep America's food supply safe, abundant, and affordable. And of course, these chemicals are used in every state, not just California. Now, if you are worried, though, about how much you're consuming, the best thing to do is to buy organic produce, if and when you can. Organic or not, you should rinse all fruits and vegetables under running water. Don't use any soap. And as one epidemiologist told us, use a brush on sturdier items like carrots, potatoes, and cucumbers. I'm Dr. Sanjay Gupta, helping you live a better life.
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I'm Will Pendarvis. Am I too sickly and weak to do a double feature today? Yeah, probably. But I'm going to do it anyway, right at 5:30 here on 99X.

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You must first bring seven friends. And don't be selfish and keep this all to yourself and don't eat shellfish. Hate is trying to take someone else's love for yourself. But I'm here to tell you that

0: Jack White, yet another artist we're bringing to Atlanta. Yeah, got so many good shows coming up, man. The 99X Summer Games going on. I'm Will Pendarvis. It is the original 99X, and it is the after-school special where I just give away some tickets for Interpol, which I'll be doing all this week. All this week, free tickets for Interpol every afternoon. They'll be here at the Eastern, October 16th. I've only seen one show there, Garbage, and it was fantastic. It was a really good place to see a show. By the way, I'm not the only person giving away tickets, of course. 99X Summer Games in full effect. So what else do we have for you? Well, we got tickets for the Locals Only Luau. These are pick tickets for the show September 26th at The Ville. The Paradox is going to play, The Stews, Atticus Ronis, and more. The Steve Show, he's got his House of Retro Pleasure. He's got your tickets for Human League, Soft Cell, and Allison Moyet. You know her from Yaz, of course, or Yazoo, all at the Fox Theater on, that's coming up in 4 days, the 19th. That's a quick one. He's also got tickets for Six Flags Over Georgia. These are family four packs of tickets. And later on tonight, Brian Phillips, who's in for Jill, will also have tickets for you to go to Six Flags Whitewater. And those are family four packs of tickets, too. So, yeah, a lot of free tickets going on all this week on 99X.
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2: Crash and I shared a romantic massage together this weekend. 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
0: What's going on here? Hey, this is Will Pendarvis. I'm on in the afternoon on 99X. 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

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I'm Will Pendarvis, and yeah, because I've been so sickly and weak, I put together a pretty simple double feature for you today. But it's so simple, it might be difficult. I don't know if that makes sense, but we will find out at 5:30 right now. 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

0: There you go. The latest from Mike Ness and his social distortion. Born to Kill on the original 99X After School Special. I'm Will Pendarvis. And up next, the double feature. It's a super easy one today, but I'm afraid it's so simple that you may overlook what it is. Either way, even if you're not playing the game, even if you're not trying to figure out what all these songs have in common, what the common thread is amongst them all, it's some pretty good songs and maybe a couple you haven't heard in a while. I don't know. We will find out together. The double feature is next on 99X.
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14: A better life with Dr. Sanjay Gupta.
15: Slowly but surely, AI is seeping its way into every corner of our lives. One area perhaps I didn't expect is diet advice. A new study out of Turkey found that chatbots are recommending to teen boys and girls that they restrict their daily calories to dangerously low levels and eat a balance of nutrients that are kind of out of whack. Remember, teenagers are growing, one pediatrician told us. If they aren't getting enough nutrition, it can really stunt their growth on a number of levels. And in extreme cases, it can lead to significant health consequences. Large language models, LLMs, they are designed to agree with you. So if you're looking to lose weight, they're going to push you pretty hard in that direction. They also sometimes don't know how to tell the difference between good information and bad information. And you know who does? Your doctor. I'm Dr. Sanjay Gupta, helping you live a better life.
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0: And today's double feature is brought to you by nobody, because I can't read yet. Still haven't gotten my eyeballs back from being sick. But let's get into it. Remember, all these songs have something in common. Song number one on the double feature today comes to us from STP, from the Purple Album, written and recorded mostly here in Atlanta. It's Big Empty on 99.

Stone Temple Pilots with the first song on the double feature today. I'm Will Pendarvis with song number two. Sounds like a rocket getting launched, but nope. It's Pet Shop Boys. It's a Sin on 99X.

Yeah, that is song number two on the double feature today. It's the original 99X. I am Will Pendarvis as we move along into song number three. You know what? Yeah, this is somewhere in that same family tree as Pet Shop Boys. On one of those outer limbs along with, you know, Gary Numan, Ministry, Depeche Mode. Nine Inch Nails, song number three on the double feature today on 99X.

0: advice.
1: I really hope those guys do a tour sometime soon. They were supposed to do one in 2026. They just, so far, has not materialized. Maybe next year. That is Tears for Fears on the original 99X, the after-school special. I'm Will Pendarvis, and yeah, we're doing the double feature. Have you figured out what all these songs have in common? All right, got one more for you. One more clue. Alice in Chains, I Stay Away on the original 99X. I'll give you the answer after this.

0: Alice in Chains wraps up the double feature on the original 99X. I'm Will Pendarvis. Did I say it's the after-school special? I don't know. I can't remember. Dude, I'm coming off of a 104 fever for like 10 days. My brain is cooked. And that's why today I thought I'd put together an easy double feature for you. Did you figure out what all those songs have in common? Because it's a real easy one, but I figure it's so easy it might be too simple. And you're going to overthink it. They're all three-word bands. We heard Stone Temple Pilots, Pet Shop Boys, Nine Inch Nails, Alice in Chains, Tears for Fears. Yeah, all three-word bands. And Tears for Fears, by the way, it doesn't matter. Even if you don't like the song, you got to admit those guys are like high-quality musicianship, you know? That's why I hope they tour again, because I'd never seen them live until a few years ago. I'd missed out on them every single time they came through town. And then I was sold. You know, just seeing them one time live was enough. I had to see them again and again as much as possible. All right, that's the double feature for today. I don't know if words are actually coming out of my mouth at this point, so I'm going to go away and maybe lay down for a minute.
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8: A better life with Dr. Sanjay Gupta.
9: Eating a healthy diet is not only good for you physically, it can also keep your brain sharp as you age. According to a new study out of China, people who most closely followed the MIND diet slowed aging in key structures inside their brains by more than 2 years. The MIND diet is a combination of the Mediterranean diet, which we talk a lot about, and the DASH diet, which stands for Dietary Approaches to Stop Hypertension. All three of these diets are similar, but the MIND diet puts more of an emphasis on berries, beans, leafy green vegetables, fish, poultry, whole grains, olive oil, and nuts. You're not going to eat foods with a lot of saturated fat. We're talking cheese, butter, red meat, or anything fried. You really don't have to eat like this 100% of the time. That's the key. Just do the best that you can. I'm Dr. Sanjay Gupta, helping you live a better life.
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3: Heads up now on the south side perimeter. Crash on the outer loop, I-25 eastbound, getting towards I-20, exit 46. That crash off on your right-hand side with some moderate delays. Also keeping an eye on congestion on the downtown connector northbound and southbound. In your northbound lanes, you're slowing down there a little bit before University Avenue, exit 244. Continuing to be a slow ride, getting past I-20 over towards Freedom Parkway, exit 248. Freeing up, passing the Grady Curve. Similar case on your southbound lanes on I-85 southbound. You're slowing down passing Georgia 400, exit 86. Merging with I-75, still running slow down towards the Grady Curve, picking up speed passing I-20, exit 247. I'm Zach Grizzle from the Traffic Center.
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3: 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Woohoo, Atlanta!

This is the original 99X After School Special. I'm Will Pendarvis, and I gotta give it to my morning jacket on this one. You know, Paul McCartney, as a great of a songwriter, musician he was and is, you know, he was like, I'll be wishy-washy about it. Maybe I'm amazed. Not my morning jacket. They're like, nope, no doubt about it. I'm amazed. Got it. That point does go to my morning jacket, in my opinion. It's, I'm amazed. My morning jacket.

0: Shine Again from Weezer. That's their latest on the original 99X After School Special. I'm Will Pendarvis, and I do want to thank all the first responders out there. About a week and a half ago, my dad had to have paramedics called to where he works. He had an incident at work, and those guys took care of him so well. I really appreciate anybody out there who's a first responder. Thanks for doing those tough jobs. It's really appreciated. And if you're in the military or you're the family member of somebody in the military, thank you for those sacrifices you make. You know, that's another tough position to be in. So every once in a while, if I can say thanks, I think that's the least I can do, you know. All right, we'll get back into it. Got something from Pearl Jam, Police, Fiona Apple, acting all naughty, next on 99X.
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11: Same as it ever was.

It is the original 99X After School Special. I'm Will Pendarvis, and this song is extra creepy for sure. But still, if that's not creepy enough for you, I do have Anthony Kiedis, a song from him I'll put on for you right afterwards. But this should be plenty creepy for you. Still, it is from my favorite Police album, Zenyatta Mandata. Don't stand so close to me. The Police on 99X.

0: I lived, as far as I know, I think I'm still alive. It's Silver Sun Pickups on the original 99X After School Special. I'm Will Pendarvis. I'm gonna eat some soup, hopefully, and take a nap, and maybe even be back tomorrow. We will see if that all works out. But thank you. Honestly, thank you for all the nice words. A lot of people sent me some really nice emails, and I appreciate that. I am feeling way better than I was, a few days ago. So at least I'm headed in the right direction. And watch out for whatever's crawling around out there. Don't lick any door handles or anything. You'll be real sorry. I mean, I didn't do that. I'm just saying. I don't know how I got this thing, but I'm just... All right, well, we'll just talk tomorrow, okay? Good night.
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4: Keeping an eye now on congestion remaining throughout town, including on the downtown connector. You're a little bit slow there in your northbound lanes, just north of University Avenue, exit 244. Slowing down a bit, getting past I-20 and coming off the Grady curve, starting to pick up a little bit, getting up towards the north split there at the downtown connector. And also keeping eyes up towards Gwinnett County. Delays remaining thick on I-85 northbound, passing Highway 316 up towards I-985. I'm Zach Brizzle from the Traffic Center.
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0: So what's the first quote you think of if you're going to quote The Breakfast Club, the movie from the 80s? Do you go Bender? Do you go Claire? Or Principal Verdon? Yeah, who rated Barry Manilow's wardrobe.
1: Right.
0: Yeah, Simple Minds originally declined to cover that song. It was offered to Roxy Music, and then they covered it. Breakfast Club, iconic movie from the 80s there. Hey there, Brian Phillips, in for Jill tonight here on 99X. And, oh, yeah.
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0: Different Kind of Love is new from Young the Giant. Their album Victory Garden is out now, their first one in a few years from Young the Giant. 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

0: The Killers' debut album, Hot Fuss, was released 22 years ago today in 2004. It was out a week before in the UK, but 22 years ago today, the Hot Fuss record came out. Mr. Brightside. Somebody told me they're big songs, All These Things That I've Done, Smile Like You Mean It, arguably one of the biggest albums in the past 22 years from Brandon Flowers and the Killers. 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

0: All For You is from Sister Hazel from the late 90s. It's All This Week on the Steve Show during his House of Retro Pleasure every weekday at noon. 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